0: It is only R&B and Tony Moore. Well, Tony, if you say that name back, was meant jumping off our last and final hour together. Club Hot jumping off at 9 o'clock. In the meantime, though, as we continue, give you the biggest stories of the weekend today. Did y'all hear the rumor that the Knicks had a no intimacy rule in place while the NBA Finals were going on? Jordan Woods said,
1: "Can't say that I abided by it." I did hear about it. Supposedly, our owner, Jim Dolan, told the guys, but I think it was just so he really wanted them to
2: lock in.
1: Some guys can't lock in.

0: Usher Takeover. 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Listen, Tony Warmer, Tony, if you say the thing backwards, man, make sure you hit me up on social media, Satonia Live on Instagram, Satonia on Facebook and Twitter. And got to shout out my people, oh, the whole crew over at the Bayou Kitchen and Lounge. You know, they're bringing naturally New Orleans cuisines and culture to Central Florida. I absolutely love it. I'm talking about the best Creole and Cajun cuisines that you could ever want. I'm just like craving so much of it right now. So shouts out to Eddie Forbes and the crew over there. And again, as I always tell you guys, make sure you ask for some Ami water, okay? 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So support your girl and support them. Tony Mormon, Tony, if you say that thing back with me, we're back to it in a minute. So for real on the way, Chris Brown, Ari Lennox, Drew Hill, and more as we get you ready for Club Star.
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I'm Tony Moore with Tony, if you say that thing backwards, man. 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

0: 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I'm Tony Moore. More Tony, if you say that thing backwards. Had a blast hanging out with you guys as always. Have a great Father's Day weekend. Happy early Father's Day to all the dads out there. And happy Juneteenth weekend as well, okay? Remember what it's all about. I'll see you guys next time. 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

0: What's the deal? It's your man, DJ Kyle LaRue, doing a little Saturday night digging in the crates here inside Club Star 94.5. Thanks so much for tapping in. Yours truly, alongside DJ Niecy D and DJ Reggie B's, putting the needle to the groove till the midnight hour. And our Yay weekend winning continues. Trying to see Kanye Tudor. He's going to be in concert in Tampa. We got tickets for that Sunday, June 28th show at Raymond James Stadium. 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And stick around, just getting started here in the mix. We got more on the way. 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

0: Those only R&B with the Chris Brown and Usher ticket takeover happens 5 times a day every weekday with your next chance to qualify to win coming up at 8 a.m. on Monday. Your man DJ Kyle LaRue wrapping up the set this hour in the mix here inside Club Star 94.5. Juneteenth weekend and, of course, Father's Day weekend. Here's hoping that dads within the sound of my voice get first right of refusal on the remote control, get the big piece of chicken. And I'm dating myself. That's an old Chris Rock joke. But more importantly, just get all the love that dads deserve this weekend. And if you are remembering dad this weekend, here's hoping that the positive memories are plentiful and bring you more smiles than tears. And do know that we here at Star 94.5, our hearts are with you this weekend as well. All right, stick around. My brother DJ Reggie Bees is next up in the mix here inside Club Star 94.5.
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Ooh, Star 94.5, Orlando's only R&B with the Chris Brown and Usher Ticket Takeover. Comes your way 5 times a day every weekday. And your next chance to qualify for tickets for the R&B tour coming up Monday morning at 8. What's the deal? It's your man Kyle LaRue alongside my brother DJ Reggie V's laying it out for you Saturday night in the mix

0: would like to say happy Father's Day to my son, Antonio Dowdell. Happy Father's Day. 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You have a big girl and a baby boy. This grandma, I love them. Angel, I love you, son.
1: 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You got shouts. Hit us up. Use that open mic feature on the Star 94.5.

0: That is DJ Reggie B's work in the mix this hour. Your man Kyle LaRue with you here. It's Club Star 94.5, and it's another weekend of winning. If you're trying to get them Kanye West tickets, Yay tickets. All your details right here.
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nice Father's Day weekend wind down. Be sure you check out Float Under the Stars happening tomorrow, 7 to 9 p.m. at the John Long Memorial Pool on North Fern Creek Avenue, presented by the City of Orlando. Real nice vibe. All the details at Star 945 on Facebook. DJ Reggie B's working the mix right here. It's Club Star 94.5.

0: 104.5. And if you like what you hear right here, be sure you check out Reggie B's alongside Lorenzo Ice-T Thomas, getting you through afternoon traffic inside the mix at 6 each and every weeknight at 6 p.m. Your man Kyle LaRue cooling out with you on this Saturday night. Thanks as always for vibing with us. Stick around. My turntable sister from another mister, DJ Niecy D, is next up on the ones and twos. Lock it down. It's Club Star 94.5.
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0: 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This is your girl, Coffee J. Just wanted to give a birthday shout out to me. I am 50. And a birthday shout out to all my other gems out there who listen to the best radio station in the land.
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0: Beyonce, of course, and Texas Hold'em in the Mix Club Star 94.5. Interestingly enough, a recent list was released of the 50 best R&B groups of all time as picked by Billboard magazine staff. So when you think of like all the greatest groups that ever performed, Destiny's Child lands at number 10 on that Billboard list. What do you think? Is that about fair when you consider some of the greatest R&B groups of all time? Let me know. Use that open mic feature on the Star 94.5 app. My turntable sister, DJ Niecy D, putting it down in the mix this hour. It's your man, Kyle LaRue. Stick around. We got more on the way. It's Club Star 94.5.
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0: 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Don't forget your next chance to qualify for tickets for the R&B tour coming up Monday morning at 8. Special thanks to my turntable sister, DJ Niecy D, for rocking out this hour as we come down the home stretch of Club Star 94.5. Shout out as well to the homie, DJ Reggie B's, your man, Kyle LaRue, thanking you for vibing with us. And catch us next Friday and Saturday, 9 p.m. to midnight, serving it up in the mix. In the meantime, Niecy D's coming out of the booth. 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Coming up at the top of the hour, right here, it's the Niecy D Show at Star 94.5.
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22: 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Without Star 94.5, my song Love in the Middle would not be as successful as it is. Pop my collar, I hate to brag, but God is good.

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0: Star 94.5, Orlando's only R&B with the Chris Brown Usher Ticket Takeover happens 5 times weekdays. Your next chance to qualify to win is at 8 a.m. Monday morning. And you know what? It is another app winning weekend for 2 tickets to see Ye in Tampa live at the Raymond James Stadium on June 28th. So make sure that you're listening out for the app keyword later today, starting at 1:47 p.m. Okay? And check this out. When you hear the keyword, make sure that you insert that keyword inside your free Star 945 mobile app for your chance to win, okay? Now, even though some Florida officials are still trying to shut Kanye down, listen to how frustrated Rick Scott sounds.
1: There's countries all over the world that have banned him, and we're going to allow him to come to our state and our city? That's BS.
0: They don't want that show to happen, right? But it is definitely going to happen. The First Amendment is stronger than personal feelings because there are protections against the government censoring free speech. Okay? So we'll see you in Tampa, baby. Yay! It's your girl, DJ Niecy D. There's only one. Imitators fall back. Don't get it twisted. And we about to ride out, okay? You're inside the Niecy D show. I've got D'Angelo, Lady, Kalani, Folded on the way. Stay tapped in.
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0: a.m. Monday morning. Hey, hey, hey, it's your girl, Niecy D. You already know what it is. There's only one. Imitators fall back. Don't get it twisted. You know what? Soccer vibes continue right here in the O. Orlando is one of 12 U.S. cities to host the FIFA Club World Cup, a tournament for club teams similar to the World Cup for national teams. That's right. Matches will be played at Camping World Stadium and Interco Stadium now through July 4th. So, yeah, go ahead and, you know, enjoy some more soccer, if you will. And speaking of July 4th, get ready to bring the family out to celebrate America's 250th at the City of Orlando's Fireworks at the Fountain, downtown Old Town at Lake Yola, baby, Saturday, July 4th. Get in where you fit in. All the details right now at star945.com. Now listen, your girl loves some fireworks. If you know me, I buy hundreds of dollars of fireworks and just be right in the front yard getting my little, you know, July 4th vibes on. So if you don't want to, you know, have any issues trying to hang out with me and do fireworks, I suggest you go to the nice, safe environment, downtown Fireworks at the Fountain. All right, yeah, I just told on my own self. Stay tapped in for more happenings in the O. I'm dropping some Mariah the Scientist, Burning Blue, and I've got one for the lovers and friends with Lil Jon and Usher, baby. Yeah, yeah, you're inside the Niecy D Show.
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0: Star 94.5, Orlando's only R&B with a Chris Brown, Usher Baby, Ticket Takeover happens 5 times weekdays. And your next chance to qualify to win is at 8 a.m. on Monday. It's your girl, Niecy D, having some fun up in here. You know how I like to does it. Well, let's see what's popping this week inside the happenings in the O. Now, you know, we've been celebrating Juneteenth, right? Our freedom and all of this wonderful futuristic mindset and yada, yada, right? Well, it's time to celebrate Dad. Dad, you can eat free at Sweet Roll Tacos, the best ice cream you'll ever taste in a taco. It's at 534 South Chickasaw Trail, all right? And it's all day today for Father's Day. You can also float under the stars to the soothing sound of a live harpist at John Long Memorial Pool on Fern Creek later today, 7 to 9 p.m. with custom hors d'oeuvres, and it's all free, all right? And, you know, we're experiencing all this unbearable heat, and you can actually cool off throughout the summer at Lake Lorna Dunes Splash Pad. It's open 7 days a week now through August 9th. And that's actually going to be between 9 a.m. and 7 p.m. And it's free. So go cool off. And I mean, August will be here before we know it. The National Pan-Hellenic Council of Central Florida is going to host a back-to-school supply drive at Northwest Neighborhood Center on W.D. Judge Drive, and that's Sunday, August 2nd, 11 a.m. to 3 p.m. Free food, health screenings, meal distribution, so much, all right? That's what's happening in the O. I'll be sending out birthday shout-outs, affirming our future, dropping another Niecy Nugget, and so much more. Stay with me. Aaliyah, try again. Nelly, hot in her, on the way.
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Shout out to everyone who attended the Juneteenth Community Resource Fair at Grand Avenue Neighborhood Center. I told you I was going to be taking pictures, signing autographs. I had a great time at the Juneteenth Resource Fair. Undoubtedly, it was a total success. The rain didn't stop anyone from coming out. And you can see the pictures on my Instagram at DJ Niecy D. All right, so yeah, go check that out. Of course, it's me, Niecy D. There's only one. Imitators fall back. Don't get it twisted. You're inside the Niecy D Show, and you know I love

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3: My mom still texts us what she's cooking for dinner. 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

0: 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I'm Nacy D. There's only one, and I've got your hookup to see Lionel Richie and Earth, Wind & Fire. Details on the way. I've got the Nacy D dish on the way, too.
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I am Nisi D. There's only one, and I've got details on Mystical. He's in hot

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0: Star 94.5, Orlando's only R&B with Chris Brown and Usher. 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Hey, hey, hey, it's your girl, Niecy D. There's only one. Imitators fall back. Don't get it twisted. And it is time to dish out these details inside the Niecy D dish on these celebrities. Well, Louisiana rapper Mystical, Mr. Shake Your Fast. Watch yourself. I did good, didn't I? He got 20 years in prison for a third-degree rape conviction to which he actually pled guilty and expressed remorse for the victim. So, you know what? He is holding himself accountable. You gotta respect that. Dave Chappelle has officially scheduled his limited 5-city U.S. arena tour called Pulling Up, and he pulled up on the Obama Presidential Center and he left inspired. And Rihanna is the first black female to earn 20 songs with over 1 billion streams each on Spotify. And now Jay-Z is looking like he might lose some fans after partnering with Target to release an exclusive 30th anniversary collector's edition of his debut album, Reasonable Doubt. Time will tell, right? That's the details on these celebrities inside the Niecy D dish. I've got the birthday shout-outs, our affirmations, and another Niecy nugget on the way. Serving up some T.I., let them know. And Usher, you make me want to. All on the way. Keep riding with your girl, Niecy D. There's only one, baby.
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I am Niecy D. There's only one. Imitators fall back. Don't get it twisted. Serving up this overnight gift right just for you. Well, the Orange County mayoral race is on and popping, and the candidates read like a who's who in Central Florida. Orange County Clerk of Courts Tiffany Moore Russell, Orange County Commissioner Myra Urib. I'd never get her name right, but I know exactly who I'm talking about. former U.S. Rep. Stephanie Murphy, and businessman

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0: 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You're inside the Niecy D Show. I am Niecy D, and it's time to do a recap of the happenings in the O. So let's get right to it. Dads eat free at Sweet Roll Tacos, the best ice cream you'll ever taste inside a taco. And that's going down at 534 South Chickasaw Trail all day today. So go get your eat on, okay? You could also float under the stars to the soothing sound of a live harpist at John Long Memorial Pool later tonight at, and that's on Fern Creek. That's 7 to 9 p.m. And there's going to be free food, okay? And guess what? We're experiencing unbearable heat. So why don't you go cool off at Lake Lorna Dunes Splash Pad? Take the kids over there 7 days a week, now through August, 9 a.m. until 7 p.m., and that is free also. Now, here's a little unfortunate news in the recap. Orange County Probation Officer Crystal Lawson is accused of leaking arrest warrants and court documents to members of a fentanyl ring. Oh, gosh. Her bond is set at $1.14 million. And the National Pan-Atlantic Council of Central Florida is hosting a back-to-school supply drive at Northwestern Neighborhood Center on W.D. Judge, Sunday, August 2nd, 11 a.m. until 3 p.m. All right, get some health screenings, free food, and all types of good stuff. That's what's happening inside the O. I've got birthday shout-outs, and we're going to do our affirmations, all right? And, of course, I got a Niecy Nugget on the way. Serving up some Tyrese. How you going to act like that? And Kevin Ross, spin. Keep riding with me. Let's ride.
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I am Niecy D. There's only one.

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0: safe. All right. So let's get you safer in and around water. 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Now it's time to affirm our good health and our happy life. Are you ready? Say it with me. Deep breath. I feel great. My thoughts are positive. My mind is strong. My thoughts are clear. I am safe. Every day, my life improves. This is our personal space where we level up. All right? That's how we doing it, baby. I've got details to dish out on these celebrities inside the Niecy D Dish Recap. And I'm serving up some Lauryn Hill, X Factor. She's going to get a big award during the BET Awards. And Kalani Folded. So stay tapped in. It's your girl, Niecy D.
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0: 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Ticket Takeover happens 5 times weekdays, and your next chance to qualify to win is Monday morning, bright and early, 8 a.m. So get in where you fit in. It's time for the recap of the Niecy D dish. So Mystical, the Louisiana rapper, Mr. Shake It Fast, Watch Yourself, gets 20 years in prison for a third-degree rape conviction to which he pled guilty and expressed remorse for the victim. So, gotta respect him taking accountability. It has been declared a mistrial in the $90 million lawsuit against Chris Brown by his former housekeeper regarding the dog mauling. Dave Chappelle's going to hit the road with his tour pulling up. He pulled up on the Obama's Presidential Center opening, and he was totally inspired. And he doesn't even do politics, but he enjoyed himself tremendously. Rihanna, first black female to ever have 20. Let me put an O behind that. 20 songs with over 1 billion streams on Spotify. That's big. And Jay-Z might lose some fans after partnering with Target to release his exclusive 30th anniversary collector's edition of his debut album, Reasonable Doubt. We'll find out. Time will tell. That's the details on these celebrities inside the Niecy D dish. Get ready for those birthday shout outs and another Niecy nugget. Serving up some Chris Brown residuals while we're at it. All right. And Bobby Brown, Roni. So keep riding with your girl, Niecy D.
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And your next chance to qualify to win is at 8 a.m. Monday morning. You'll have several opportunities to win, by the way, 10 a.m., 12, 2, and 5 p.m. as well. All right, let's get to these Facebook birthday shout outs for my Geminis. You know I love me some Geminis. Happy birthday goes out to, of course, my beautiful daughter, a.k.a. my every good deed. And I'm still celebrating my Dukes, a.k.a. Nana Puddin'. But happy birthday, Belinda Honey Johnson, Frank Gibson, Terrence D. Hill, and one of my most faithful attendees to the Smith Center Water Aerobics, Miss Beverly

0: 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You only have 30 minutes past the hour to enter that hour's keyword. 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
17: This is Executive Director Barb Bergen from Crimeline. Detectives at the Orange County Sheriff's Office are investigating a shooting that has been labeled a homicide. This shooting occurred on Saturday, October 11th of 2020, around 12:45 a.m. According to the deputies, the shooting took place near the area of South Cimarron Boulevard

0: and Summerwind Drive. When deputies arrived at the scene after receiving a call for a man down, they found Joshua Dwayne Pierce, 25 years old, suffering from a gunshot wound. 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

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You know I got that Niecy Nugget on the way, so make sure that you keep riding with your girl Niecy D. And don't forget, it is a app winning weekend. 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

0: 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Hey, it's me, Niecy D, and you know, someone recently gave me a compliment, and I actually got a little emotional. Yeah, sometimes, you know, you work so hard, and people still drag your name, right? The person knew me, knew my family, knew my pedigree, and it felt good to hear some good news, something positive for a change from somebody about me and my character. I really appreciated that person too. I just had to give them like a big thank you because sometimes it'd be hard out here for a pimp when you're just surrounded by people who just, I don't know, man. I can't even find the words. We gonna keep it pushing. I'm not even gonna go down that road. Anyway, that brings me to this week's Niecy Nugget. You ready? Here we go. Nothing trumps the truth. No deliberate false statement or scenario to deceive will ever override truth. So hold fast to your truth. The walls of deception are falling down. And that's another Niecy Nugget. Let that marinate. I'm serving up one of the highlights after the Knicks welcoming parade or celebration parade, whatever, up in New York. Alicia Keys, Like You'll Never See Me Again, Sade, Paradise, and more inside the Niecy D Show.
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0: 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And Chris Brown and Usher Ticket Takeover happens 5 times weekdays. And your next chance to qualify to win is at 8 a.m. Monday morning. It's me, Niecy D. I thank you so much. And I want you to get ready for Monica May's Point of View coming up at 6 a.m. She always has some great insights for you. So stay tapped in, all right? I am so grateful for you. I'm grateful to be alive and healthy. You know, I love and appreciate you. Keep smiling. Stay prayerful because prayer works. I am a living witness. Boy, my testimony. If I share some stuff with you, you'd be shocked. I believe in my star player. I'm confident, not cocky, with no tolerance for nonsense and fake folk. That's why I appreciate you. You keep it real with me, and we have such a good time when we come together. So thank you so much for embracing the Niecy D experience, all right? Because I truly am an experience. Remember, lose that hidden agenda, subdue that ego, and open up to love, light, and joy. I'm praying God's grace and healing all over you. All right. Stay safe. Keep riding with girl Niecy D. I got a few more hits for you. All right. SZA, Snooze, Jesse Powell, you all on the way.
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0: 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It's time now for Monica May's Point of View, a show that delves into the issues that affect you. We believe in transparency and providing only the facts. 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
3: Good morning, family. Happy Father's Day to all of the men in our audience who impact the life of a girl. Yesterday, I partnered at the Smith Center through Let's Spill the Tea, that's my nonprofit, with Empowered Girls, Inc. to host Ties and Tea. It gives a chance to dads to start talking with their girls, and what a conversation we had. It didn't matter whether you were an uncle, a friend, a granddad. We just had men in the house, and it was good. Now, you know the Smith Center is under the jurisdiction of Commissioner Bakari Burns, and he was on the panel. My young friend CJ Bellamy and all the brothers, I'm going to name them at the end of this morning's broadcast. I just want to say thank you. We acknowledged Juneteenth as well. It was good to see that Dr. Opal, the grandmother of Juneteenth, was back on her feet this year. She's almost, 100 now, to walk with thousands of others acknowledging the holiday commemorating June 19th, 1865, when Union troops arrived in Galveston, Texas, to announce the end of slavery. 2 years after the Emancipation Proclamation did so, they just wanted those extra years of free slave labor from us. As Floridians, I do want to make mention of the fact that we experienced our proclamation, so to speak, 1 month before on May 20th, 1865. Now, that event took place in Tallahassee, and we don't always talk about it, but it was 11 days after the Civil War ended. Still, 2 years after President Lincoln had already issued the proclamation ending slavery. So how do we mark it? Not truly just a celebratory party. Many, like Niecy did, they marked it with the city of Orlando at the Grand Avenue Neighborhood Center with history and community information. She DJed there to keep it upbeat. But if we keep using Juneteenth for information and reflection, oh my goodness, it's a wonder what could happen. Like this morning's show, the first hour's been pre-recorded with one of our Orange County commissioners, and the topic is property taxes. It's going to be on the ballot in November. Dr. Kelly Martinez Simrad from District 5 is our guest. And in the 7 o'clock hour, in honor of Father's Day, Pastor Marcus McCoy will take the mic. He's going to bring heartfelt prayer for the men in our audience, but also as the leader of faith outreach with Equal Ground, he's got something historic to share with us. I want to make sure that you stay connected to that. Let's start with how Star 94.5 was recognized this past week and given our own proclamation for being the soul of Orlando. This past week, Star 94.5 was recognized twice by Orange County Mayor Jerry Demings and the entire commission. So we were at the chamber, and it was just amazing to meet some of the faces, and they felt the same way, meeting some of the personalities that make our county and our city work. And we all pull our intelligence together. Sometimes we hit it, sometimes we don't. But Dr. Kelly Martinez represents us in District 5 for the county. And it's Dr. Kelly Martinez Semrat now, right?
4: Yes, ma'am.
3: Good morning. How are you?
4: Good morning, Monica. I am so good. I'm so excited to be here.
3: I'm so happy that you were able to come join me during the week, because I always like to tell people when it's pre-recorded, because I think we're going to get a lot of questions on this topic.
4: I hope so.
3: Listen, may I say Dr. Kelly?
4: Absolutely.
3: To shorten it, Dr. Kelly sends out a very informative newsletter to her constituents. And when I tell you, when I read these newsletters, I can't wait to get them because they're chock full of information. Like this one was focusing in on hurricane preparedness, of course. But the one right before that was on property taxes. And that's a really big thing. And I want to shout out Larry Colton, with the NAACP, and he's with so many different organizations in our city. He asked if he could come on to talk about this, and I said, well, Larry, I've got Dr. Kelly coming on, and it's certainly more space for him to join us at another time when he wants to, because I think that, wouldn't you say we really have to educate our voters on this?
4: This is such a hot topic, and it's a topic that is so, it sounds so sexy, right? Like no property taxes, but it's one that we really have to proceed with caution and educate people on the impact and the implications of what that means in the state of Florida.
3: Mm-hmm. For us, when you say that, and I say for us, for Star listeners, there are certainly some who are for it, thinking it's going to be a big deal. Okay, I won't have to pay this any longer. But I don't think we realize what those property taxes actually pay for. And for us to take them away, we might have our lights out in the school district at some point. It's so much that's involved in it. And whoever voiced it the first time around didn't give it the full quality. Because it's confusing.
4: It is confusing, Monica. And so right now, I can tell you where we are with this property tax reform kind of bundle. So right now in the state of Florida, you get $50,000, like kind of like a discount on your homestead for your taxes. This would increase January 1st of 2027 to $250,000. And it would be over the course of years, it would continue to go up like in a stepwise program with the ultimate goal of completely eliminating property taxes. You know what? That sounds amazing. Right, to so many working families in the state of Florida, you know, it can save you like $2,000 on your bill that you can put into your own pocket for a repair, for a vacation, for a rainy day, you know, to help pay bills. But it's a redistribution of cost somewhere, because it has to have implications in either that we get reduced services, which includes like your trash pickup, your mosquito control, Orange County Animal Services, veteran services, children and family services, homeless services, your police, your fire, 911, your school crossing guards. It's your whole day, mm-hmm. You know?
3: It's every piece of our infrastructure, everybody who runs it. Everybody. Mail services, even. I always think about that. And the reason I say mail services is because traffic is going to be impacted.
4: Oh.
3: And so.
4: You have no idea. So, I mean, we're looking at right now by 2030, Orange County anticipates that 70% of our roadways will be failing.
3: See? Mm-hmm.
4: Those roads are funded by your property tax, you know, and the state has handcuffed local municipalities and counties from increasing impact fees as they need to do, or mobility fees. So we have to follow state law. That means that those sidewalks, they're just going to go unfunded. The roadway expansion that's needed for safety is going to go unfunded. And most importantly, your mass transit like Lynx, which is already so underfunded, is going to become even more underfunded and more dysfunctional than it already is.
3: All of this from property taxes.
4: Absolutely.
3: Mm-hmm.
4: All of it.
3: So this morning, Dr. Kelly is just going to pull the lid back off of some things to talk about what it's going to mean to you every day, what it's going to mean for your children, for your children's children. Mm-hmm. So that's why we wanted to have this conversation. We're going to be squeezed from every direction for a very long time if we vote this away. So one of the questions that many residents feel like they're being squeezed from every direction right now, housing costs are up, property tax bills have increased, and everyone is frustrated. What would you say? Would you say that all of the above is true? I know I would say all of the above is true. The affordability issues that we're facing now are not only structural, but the property tax relief would make them even worse.
4: Yeah. So the median house cost in Orange County is about $740,000. That's our median house value. So when you look at our other statistics right now and you look at affordable housing, we have a very low amount of affordable housing. In fact, I think we have the nation's least amount of affordable housing, and we have the lowest wages in the entire nation. So think about that perfect storm, the lowest wages and the least amount of affordable housing. So what happens when you look at your property taxes? What is it funding? It's funding affordable housing programs. So we're going to see that there will be less money available for affordable housing. We're going to see that there is going to be less services that are available for our families that have children that have special needs that need services. We're going to see that there will be less services for seniors, less services for veterans. And those services that we can't do without, like your trash being picked up, like environments, like wetlands, like roads, like sidewalks, you know, all of those, your police, we're going to begin to see a privatization of services, which means we're going to pay more. Mm-hmm. So it's going to hit working families right in their pocketbook, and things will get even more expensive in Orange County.
2: This morning, I want you to do a couple of things. I want you to take out a pen and paper because there are going to be some questions that come up, and you can feel free to send them to me at monica@star945.com, and I'll get them over to Commissioner Semrod. Now, even though she's in District 5 for the county, that doesn't mean that she can't answer your questions as well. When we think about where did this come from? Why did this happen?
4: Monica, I also want to say I serve the community at large as well as the vice mayor of Orange County. So they absolutely can reach out, you know, to us.
2: And, okay, and good. What would be that?
4: So just to reach out to District 5, and it's the number 5 mm-hmm. at OCFL.net. You know where this came from? This is my personal political opinion.
2: Okay.
4: I think that this came from a political agenda of an individual who has higher endeavors than being the Florida governor in our country and looking to continue to run for political offices and to be able to say that, you know, using his slogan, the free state of Florida, where we have no income tax because we currently do not, and we have no property tax. That's the free state of Florida. I think he hopes that that markets well on a national platform in another office. But what that does for us here in Florida, again, the money has to come from somewhere. So either this is the biggest defund the police act ever, or they're going to say, you still have to fund your police. You still have to fund your fire. You still have to fund 911. You still have to fund emergency services like hurricanes. Mm-hmm. And we all agree we have to fund that, but the money has to come from somewhere. Mm-hmm. And that's where you begin talking about sales tax increases. And a sales tax is the most regressive thing we can do. It means that it hurts those that are making the least amount of money in our economy. And then it hurts those that are in the middle next. And then it's the ones at the top that don't really feel that pinch.
2: And that is the way the nation is operating right now.
4: Yep.
2: You're right. From where the demand came from. And the unfortunate thing about who is surrounding him right now, it's not enough people that have the votes to go up against this wheelhouse right now. And so we could, in by default, be stuck with this no property taxes. Now, is this going to be on the ballot?
4: Yes. So this is absolutely, this is on your ballot in November. And I think that it's really important for voters to know that, you know, here in Orange County, and, you know, Mayor Dummings said it very eloquently. He was like, have faith in our voters. Guess what? I do. In Orange County, I have faith that people are going to come out and be educated and be in the know of what the implication of this is. It's nothing that's free. It's a redistribution of costs. So do you want to pay it in a property tax or do you want to pay it in a sales tax? And while this sounds, by the way, really good to half of our population, to the other half that are renters, well, the landlord's going to take the discount mm-hmm. on a commercial residential property. He'll get a discount. And the rent is not going to decrease.
2: Nope,
4: and those renters are then going to go out and spend money. And the local sales tax is going to be 12 to 17%. Imagine how that hits their pocketbooks.
2: Mm-hmm. And especially when you've already said we are the lowest wages in the United States.
4: Yep. And the least amount of affordable housing.
2: Yeah.
4: Monica, I have one other thing just to say
2: on
4: the housing market.
2: No, you've got a lot more things to say.
4: Also, this law, it also did another thing, and it basically kind of neutered local governments from being able to say, hey, you know that Airbnb that you own? You don't even live in this country. You own a home here, or that second home that you own on the ocean, or your commercial properties. So instead of us being able to increase what would essentially be their property 10%, which is what the current law did, it reduced it to 5%, which means that you're really, truly catering to a very specific market segment that this policy will benefit. And it's not working families.
2: Yeah, and a small percentage at that. So again, we're talking about something that a lot of times listeners don't want to hear. We're talking about money.
4: Yeah.
2: We're talking about financial literacy. Yeah, we are talking about renters versus homeowners. And in most instances, many of the renters are saying, oh, no, do away with it. Do away with it. Unfortunately, we're not understanding the ramifications that are going to come with that. Homeowners are saying it as well. So who's going to have the final say?
4: And you know who else is saying it, which is also very concerning, is when you run into people who say, I'm not a registered voter. I've never registered to vote. But if that makes it on the ballot, I'm going to register to vote for that. They're coming out from a very uninformed position to know even what their local government does for them.
2: Mm-hmm.
4: Everything you touch in your day to make your day run normal is being provided for by a local government.
2: Mm-hmm.
4: From turning your water on to flushing your toilet to your trash being taken out.
2: You know, we were getting schooled by Orange County Mayor Jerry Demings this week. And one of the things that he said is that the city of Orlando is inside the county. So their budget is smaller. Ours is larger in Orange County. But this particular property piece is going to take effect on everyone.
4: Yeah.
2: It's going to be the rural people out in Christmas, and it's going to hit everybody, and it's going to hit the renters as well. So when you tell me that people who are not even registered to vote, where are they getting their information from?
4: I don't know. You know, I hope, you know, I do really hope, and I don't think that every single one is uninformed.
2: Mm-hmm.
4: I do think that they maybe might not be engaged with their local government for whatever reason that they choose. So I hope that they're getting their information from credible sources, you know, and not the lobbyists that are trying to sell this for the future political endeavors of a politician.
2: You can read between the lines in what our commissioners is saying this morning. Florida's population continues to grow. And the fact that they are building on every piece of infrastructure, every piece of asphalt, every piece of greenery that they can, you see the growth. You see it. We're building like other cities that are overpopulated. And with that is going to come the need for increased services, the maintenance of water, all of this. And what's going to happen if we don't have the property taxes? What's going to happen?
4: We begin to see a lower and lower quality level of service. That's all that can happen, because you're asking public utilities, public works to do much more work.
2: Quadruple the
4: with
2: work.
4: Much less money. And it's not possible. There will be service gaps. There will be holes. Unfortunately, a lot of those service gaps and holes are going to hit our most vulnerable communities.
2: Mm-hmm.
4: It's not going to be the rich people that are hard up for services.
2: You know, here's something interesting that I'm just going to read really quickly. The proposal that the commissioner talked about with the property tax being discussed in Tallahassee, she mentioned it and she said it clearly, but I want to, if you're just waking up and joining the conversation, the homestead tax exemption right now is $150,000.
4: $50,000 under current law.
2: Under current law.
4: Yes.
2: But with the increase, it'll be $250,000 in the second year. And this is going to coincide. This is why I wanted to read this with the 250th birthday of America.
4: Wow.
2: This is how you're making legislation. This is how you're making legislation. Then ties the exemption to inflation. So it lowers the cap on non-homestead exemptions from 10 to 5%. Okay. And that applies only to residents who have lived in Florida for 5 years. Who's going to do all the math on that?
4: It's going to come underneath the tax collector of counties. You know, that's who will begin to have to collect all of the taxes and go through massive change and reform, you know, and it's going to be very messy. So in this first year, you get a discount. So you get $50,000 now. So if you got a, you know, $30,000 home right now, you'd pay $250,000 on your homestead.
2: Mm-hmm.
4: Well, this first time around, January 1st, will reduce by $150,000. So effectively, you're reducing your taxable value by a significant amount, but that significant amount funds really important things like your firemen and your firewomen, your police officers, our jail, and making sure that the people who are in the jail, who need to be in the jail, stay there, you know, and that our inmates are safe and our officers are safe. Any service that touches you on your daily basis, like I said, or keeps our community safe, is funded by property taxes.
2: So this morning, we just want to raise the conversation. We just want to start one because Kelly will come back. But I wanted you to realize that this is going to be on the ballot in November. So from now until November, we will get educated together because I'm certainly not the expert on this. Kelly is. She's smiling over there. She brought it to our attention. And what I have to say to you is that we've got to figure this out. We've got to really figure this out so that the voters, our constituents, are educated, Kelly. Yeah. Because right now, many are renters and they don't realize that this is going to hit them in a different way. Our sales tax is going to go up. Something's going to be affected.
4: Yeah.
2: You know, we already know that we have a ton of schools, especially in our districts, that are closing. Imagine if we lose property taxes. What are we saying?
4: Just on closing schools, this year we closed 7 Orange County public schools this year. You know, and that has an impact on your teachers and on the staff and of course on the students, where now they've all been redistributed to other schools. Some of them have lost friends and things like that. So it impacts families. But
2: now, family, keep in mind that it's never been my intention to tell you how to vote ever. It's just my intention to be informative. Now, this is just our first conversation on the subject of property tax. Taxes and how it will affect not only our Star family, but the state of Florida in general. So with that said, we're hearing what you say, but what say you?
4: If you're asking how I would tell people to vote today, you know, I think that Florida residents deserve better than to be a guinea pig. And right now, there is no strategic financial plan to understand how we make up for more than $1 billion loss in just Orange County government. Where does it go? Do we fire people? Lay people off? Do we tell residents, you know, we also, by the way, have the most dangerous roads in the entire nation for pedestrians and bicyclists. So
2: wow.
4: Do we just tell our residents, sorry that we're the most dangerous and sorry that you can't afford to have a car and sorry that our mass transit is so dysfunctional because we can't fund it. And sorry that when you try to ride your bike to work, your life is going to be at risk. We can't fix that for you. That's going to be the cost in terms of how it impacts our quality of life. These will be real decisions that will be made, like priorities that impact somebody's quality of life. And it's going to be the working class the most.
2: You know, it's interesting that with the millage taxes, remember that, we've had so many acronyms thrown at us. I think that the average voter is just confused.
4: Yeah.
2: We don't know. We really don't know. And if I sound like I'm confused in this interview, it's because I really don't know.
4: Yeah, because we talk about MSTUs, we talk about millage, we talk about ad valorem, we talk about property tax, you know, all these things and how it shapes out. And, you know, I think what really comes to be is that there's a sharp criticism from the state government that says your budgets have totally ballooned. Well, the reason that they ballooned is because our property values went up. And when the property values went up, they can charge more in the ad valorem tax or the value of the home. And that means your local government is getting more. But just like you talked about earlier, our population has exploded. And in exploding, that means that there's more people that police have to service, more people that fire, more people that go to the schools, you know. So you begin to, you have to provide for more. So you get into a situation where we're still barely making ends meet. You know, like when you look at our homeless population, we're barely making a dent, you know, but it's because of lack of resources. And that's exactly where we're going to have even further lack of resources. And I don't think that people also understand this, is that in our county budget, 40% of every dollar, that means 40 cents of the dollar, goes for public safety. So then you have 60 cents of that dollar that's left. And some of that is going to go towards the landfill and the dump. And some of it is going to go to environment and animal services and everything else. But we basically only have control over 25% of our budget that the state doesn't say has to go to other areas. It's a very small
2: amount. It's a very small percentage.
4: And that's where all of our services are. So 25%. So we're going to start talking about making cuts to already something that is very barely funded.
2: Mm-hmm.
4: And it's going to be ugly.
2: Yeah. We're talking about what it's going to look like come January 1 of 2027.
4: Yeah.
2: Because this is going to go into effect. And the reason I say it's going to go into effect, unless we get out there and we educate really, really like baffling, just pounding. But there's so many other things that we have to alert our voters about as well. But the key is to get them interested in getting registered to get to the polls. And that's two separate things,
4: Registration
2: and then getting to the polls. But it's interesting that you said you've spoken to a lot of voters who say, now, are they renters who say that they'll vote just to vote this in?
4: Yeah, some of them are students in college where I guest lectured and they were like, they're all renters. And they're like, I'm going to vote for that. And I'm like, you do know that your landlord's not going to give you a discount because they got a discount on the property and taxes at all, right? And they're like, yeah, but one day I'm going to own a home and then I'll get it too. Well, you know what? I got news for the next generation. The way that our country is going right now and the way that the state of Florida is going and how we cater to developers that only want to build luxury for their bottom line, you're not going to be able to afford to buy a home in Florida. And that's going to be a very sad reality. You can't live in a state that has no income tax, no property tax, and expect that there's something for the next generation left in Florida.
2: This is it. This morning, we're talking about something that we have chosen to turn a blind eye to. I do mean that. Taxes, period. Yeah. We've had fights on the ballot with just a penny increase.
4: Yeah.
2: You remember
4: mass
2: that?
4: Transit, yes.
2: Right. We've had issues with that. So we really are facing something head on that the average person, and I'm not saying you're dumb. I'm not saying that, star listeners. I'm saying that the average person doesn't really understand.
4: Yeah. Imagine Orange County voters said no to a 1 cent, a penny sales tax increase for transportation improvement, including mass transit. And now we'll be looking at 12% sales tax. So now you'll be looking at 12 pennies on the dollar going to fund services that property taxes were paying for.
2: Okay. So that's what we're talking about. If we had to balance it in terms of, this is the point that we need to make clear to you. That is the only alternative, that our sales taxes are going to go up. And you say 12%?
4: Yeah, well, the estimates are between 12 to 17%.
2: Wow.
4: And the alternative is that we don't do that, but then what service are you willing to not have any longer?
2: Now, when you look at the list of them, and Kelly gave you that list earlier, it seems like, oh, I don't have to worry about animal control. I don't have to worry about legal services. All of these things are going to be, cut back.
4: Yeah.
2: I don't have to worry about water services. I don't have to worry about trash. Those are things that somebody will take care of. No. These are things that come from the property taxes. I think if we take them away, and like Kelly said, you know, the rich are going to get richer. And us as average Joe Blow citizens, we're going to be paying for it.
4: Yeah.
2: So you really need to think about that. Vote yes, vote. You really need to think about that in terms of, okay, what's tomorrow going to be like for me?
4: Right. You know that saying, all that glitters can't be gold.
2: Yeah, really. When we talk about the impact, everyone is going to be affected. Everyone is going to be paying more. More frequently, the cost burden is especially going to fall on emerging workers.
4: Yeah.
2: And that's the thing that's getting me. So that's our younger folks. That's our people coming out of college thinking, yeah, I can get this house soon.
4: No,
2: you won't
4: can't.
2: Be able to.
4: No.
2: You really
4: well,
2: won't be
4: and
2: able to.
4: I mean,
2: to.
4: Like, even just consider that our median home value is $740,000. Who can afford that?
2: Not on the wages that we offer here in the state of Florida.
4: No,
2: you're just not going to be able to.
4: A 25-year-old, a 30-year-old, at what point in time of your life can you pay $740,000 for a home? Because that's who we're catering to. And that's who this tax benefits. And if you're not on that spectrum, this policy is not for you. but it's being sugar-coated as though it's for working families.
2: So how can we this morning, Dr. Martinez, and again, we're speaking with District 5 County Commissioner Dr. Kelly Martinez Semrad about this. How can we change the verbiage so that people really understand it and it still meets the proper legalese, you know, that they've already commanded that we, you know, respond to? County has already taken steps to reduce spending. You cut the budget across the board for 25 through 26. That's given us a lower per capita spend from that year, 24-25. But what do we have to look forward to now?
4: Oh, here's something that's happening too. So we have not increased the millage rate, and I think it's like a little bit more than 15 years. It's been a really long time.
2: Haven't been able to get it voted in.
4: Right. And so we've been really stable right there. Now, ad valorem taxes have gone up, but property values have gone up as well. That's not something that your local government is controlling. Those are market conditions. But for those people that would qualify for this type of homestead exemption, we're talking about the people that are making salaries that are way above the norm. Mm-hmm. And we have to understand that in Orange County, one third of our population is defined as ALIS. That means asset limited, income constrained, but full-time employed. Mm-hmm. So they're full-time employed, but not making enough money to make ends meet. One third of our population. Imagine how, let's just say it's a 15% sales tax increase, how that impacts that family member. Those people are already making difficult decisions, like, should I keep my light bill on or should I get my prescription? They're already making very tough choices. They're already, when they go to the pump, looking at how gas has gone up and feeling it in their pocketbook and making decisions about not going somewhere one day to save on gas.
2: Well, and it's affecting our kids too.
4: Yeah, they can't afford to the mobility to get around. And you can't depend on the mass transit system here to do it, because we constantly are defunding from transit as well. So we are truly creating a perfect storm where those who are in the unfortunate circumstance, again, they're ALIS. They don't have assets. They don't have high income, but they are working full time. You cannot criticize these people as not doing their part. They're paying taxes. They're doing their job. Many of them are working more than one job in this economy. One third are going to feel even tighter local pinch because the state has decided to create policy that benefit the ultra rich. Mm-hmm. It's not for us. It's not for working families. Mm-hmm. It's sad because when the supporters of this, and you know what I support in finding relief for homeowners. And what Tallahassee really needs to do is concentrate on not property tax reform, but property insurance reform, because that's where we see 30 to 40% increases.
2: I'm glad that you brought that up, because insurance across the board is just ridiculous in this state. Automobile insurance, you're right, property, renters, all of that. Who's capping anything?
4: Nobody.
2: Yeah. So, you know, when I think of it in terms of that, yeah, you're right. We need to look at the property insurance values.
4: Yeah.
2: Who can rein that in?
4: Well, that's what we're trying to elect state reps and senators to do, right? But instead of focusing on a problem like property insurance, instead, they're treating Florida like a guinea pig and are going to try to go as income tax-free and now property tax-free eventually.
2: All right, until this whole thing just blows up. Okay.
4: Yeah. We'll start looking like a state like Mississippi. And no offense to Mississippi, but we will have so limited amounts of services that we will see communities that are very poverty-stricken and there will be no resources to help.
2: What are some steps, some reasonable steps that county governments can take to kind of combat this?
4: You know what? We're in such a terrible position, because state law says that county governments cannot spend any money on ballot initiatives. So We cannot use our government resources to say, vote for this or don't vote for this. Now, I can go out and I can educate on all facts, you know, and present, you know, like, hey, it's not that you're getting property taxes for free now. You're just paying it in a different way. What way are you prepared to pay it in? You know, like, we can do that all day long. And I think that the majority of us are. And it's not just Orange County. This is a bipartisan issue because we're Democrat County here in Orange County, but you got Seminole right next to us. That's a Republican. And guess what? Their Republican elected leaders are doing the exact same thing that Democrat elected leaders are doing in Orange County. Mm-hmm. So this is bipartisan. And this is largely what we can do is educate. And really what we need to do is educate. So
2: this is what we're doing this morning.
4: Yep, this is what we're doing.
2: I really have to say this as a disclaimer for myself. Because I don't understand all there is, my questions are going to be limited this time. This is our first time talking about this. And I wanted to jump in feet first. And the reason I wanted to do that is so that you can see the real me, that I don't know everything out there, even though you may say, oh, give it to Monica. She'll do, you know, research it or whatever. I'm telling you, I did as much research as I could, and I still feel pretty empty sitting across from Kelly, and she's trying to give us education on property taxes 101. So I keep telling you, guys, you can email me, Monica@star945.com. You can also get to Dr. Kelly Martinez Semrad. And I'm saying Semrad. Please tell me.
4: It's Semrad.
2: Semrad.
4: Right now I'm so nasally from allergies.
2: I know. what she was saying is I hope people aren't offended. But I got to tell you, this is that season for the hay fever.
4: Yeah.
2: And they're doing renovations where you are over at the county and all of that stuff. She says, I just feel sooty and just, I mean, you're collecting it, you know? So she's trying. You can reach our county commissioner at district5@ocfl.net. And I always tell you, there is no question that's beneath us. There's no dumb question. No, we just need to get educated on this property tax piece because it's coming up on the ballot in November.
4: Yeah.
2: And you're going to hear a whole lot of yes and no points.
4: Yeah, Monica. And I think it's so important for people to know that this is a fight ahead.
2: It is a fight.
4: This is what we're in. So, and when you listen to the people who support this, it's so simple what they say. You know, this is for working families. This is going to put money in your pocket. This is going to give you this. That's all true. But what they don't want to talk about is the consequence, you know, and the consequence is you defund your local government. It means you defund your public safety. It means you defund your veteran services. You defund your senior services, your children's services, environment. You defund everything that makes your quality of life worthwhile living in Orange County.
2: That's the bottom line. That is what a yes to letting property taxes go would mean. You really got to think this one through, everyone. So down the line, we are going to have Mr. Larry Colton and anybody else who wants to come on to really talk about the pros and cons. I just want to start the ball rolling early enough so that come November.
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0: Good. I love that song. Thank you so much. Happy Father's Day. It is so good to be with you all on this Sunday, June 21st. If we wanted to recap our conversation with District 5 County Commissioner Dr. Kelly, one point stuck out. All that glitters isn't gold. The removal of property tax may seem like a wonderful thing until it isn't. Meaning you're going to pay more in sales tax to compensate for the need to fund roads, schools, neighborhood services, animal control services, legal services, water, sanitation, the list goes on. And that may not be what you want. So make sure to weigh in on the topic. You can use the open mic feature. It's located inside your free Star mobile app. And let us know what you think. I want to hear your point of view. You can always, always, always reach me at monica@star945.com. And family, it's coming up on the ballot this November, and it's something you really need to know more. So please stay informed. And if you missed any part of the conversation, the playback is online at star945.com. Niecy, I love you, and you got to know that swinging around the way we do, having each other's back is that's the greatest way. Listen, every Father's Day, the day before, I always do something called ties and tea. And through Let's Spill the Tea, some dads said to me years ago, you know, you focus a lot on the moms, but what about us dads that really want to have conversations with our girls? So, you know, it's funny. You have to realize that when God says so, you need to move. And one sister that I will say moved was Felicia Lewis with Empowered Girls, Inc. She meets with her girls once a month, and they do everything that you can think of, consciousness raising, everything that you can think of, etiquette, everything that you can think of, education, everything. They go on field trips. It's an amazing program. Well, we were asked to meet up with each other and just talk about empowering girls in some kind of way. And that's what we did as we collaborated yesterday over at the Smith Center. And I got to tell you, it was wonderful. We had a panel of dads. One was an executive chef, Sly. I'm just going to use their first names. A director of facilities, meaning major buildings around the country, and that was Mark. We had an owner of a lawn service, and Clarence had a true story to share with the girls. He had been on drugs for many, many, many years. And, you know, sometimes you count those kinds of brothers out, but there's redemption. So say you, if you want to put in the work. And Clarence just opened up his heart. We had a finance advisor there, Tony, and of course the commissioner of District 6. The Smith Center resides in his territory. Bakari Burns was with us. Roy, a CSO and a cybersecurity advisor. And last but not least was my dear friend CJ Bellamy. He's in... he's a community leader and a mentor. And the amazing thing about CJ that I want everybody to remember is that years ago, there was a shooting down at the mobile gas station right down the street from the radio station. And CJ and I had been in touch before. I had been in touch with his mom, dad. He was in high school at the time. And the shooting left him paralyzed. And they weren't shooting at him. That was just a point of being in the wrong place, truthfully, at the wrong time. And CJ remains paralyzed from the waist down. He is in a wheelchair. But when I tell you about this man's hope, it was not easy. It was not easy. And he gave the girls so many nuggets, as did all of the men. So that was a great way. And then we had a tie-tying contest. So many good things. So if you are a male person, I just share with you that girls need you. There's something that you do for us. Moms, we love you. We definitely need you because you birthed us. Dads or some male figure. One girl dedicated her questions because the girls asked the gentleman questions. I may have moderated, but they led it. And the question she said, I don't want to ask the panel, is it okay to ask my granddad? And her granddad was actually there. So, and he taught me how to retie a tie. Because, you know, doing ties and tea over the years, you learn how to tie a tie. But most men, they tie them different. And so I prefer bow ties. So I want those to give away. So, it's a great way to acknowledge dads. And that's what we want to do this morning. And we always have a pastor. And this pastor, this morning, he wears a couple of different clerical. What's the thing, the white thing that goes from my mind just went
1: You're
0: blank.
1: Right, clerical collar.
0: It is a clerical yes. collar. Yeah. The man who's wearing the clerical collar, the headphones, and stepping to the mic this morning is a dear friend of ours, and it's Pastor Marcus McCoy. He is with Refuge. Refuge Memorial. Are you one of the youngest pastors?
1: I am. The ninth pastor, but one of the youngest. The youngest.
0: Wow. Yeah. How did you know? And good morning.
1: Good morning to you.
0: How you doing?
1: Doing well.
0: He took my yes. I mean, he took my... No, he gave me a yes. This pastor, when I tell you, he does... He is in the vein of a Dr. Martin Luther King Jr.
1: Oh, wow.
0: He is in the vein of pastors who know what they're there for. He stays informed. He stays on the pulse. He is an activist. He's a political activist. He's a community activist. He knows his stuff. He convenes these wonderful meetings. Whenever Marcus asked me to join him on a meeting, I know it's going to A, start on time. I know B, we're going to have a collective We'll have a conversation, but we'll have a collective at the end where everyone knows what their marching orders will be. We've moderated events together. I mean, he's just a joy. And he said, yes. I'm so excited.
1: Absolutely.
0: I'm so excited. I don't know about you. Either I'm flashing or it's hot in here. You hot in here? Can we turn down the air just a little bit? Just a little bit. So, Pat, and somebody, can you share my reading glasses with me? That could be a pair in my purse or in my anywhere. But we wanted to just have you on so that we could. I'll start with those. I don't think that they'll do. Look in that bag, that tan bag, or my purse. And so, Pastor, what we do on Father's Day is we make sure that we are focused on the dads. We are covering them. Yeah, thank you so much. We are covering them. We are giving them nuggets of life. We're doing all of those things. So I know you have a Father's Day sermon prepared.
1: Today. Yeah.
0: You do? Can we get a little peace? Before we get into our other topics, because we're going to talk about a lot this morning.
1: Absolutely, absolutely. Before we get into that, I just want to say thank you.

0: always recognize, but you have to stay committed to your call because there's a purpose that God has placed you in the earth as a father. Mm-hmm. There's an anointing that is upon you. There's a reason. Right. And so long as you stay committed to the call, everything is going to work out.
1: Yeah.
0: And we use the example of Jesus, you know, Jesus, our Heavenly Father, his commitment to us, mm-hmm. Even when we did not appreciate him as our father, nor recognize him as our father, he went above and beyond to ensure that we had what we needed.
1: Mm-hmm.
0: And so that is what we'll be, you know, sharing with the fathers, encouraging them to stay committed to the call.
1: Mm-hmm. And there are some who have gone off the track of that commitment, and our girls are struggling. Mm-hmm. Our wives and girlfriends, our baby daddy, baby mamas. We're struggling. I was a baby's mama. Mm-hmm. Mm-hmm. And before I got married, and it's hard. It's really, really hard. And I just want to encourage those moms, too. This is not your day to celebrate, though. Mother's Day is for you. So, you know, you can never be, and I have to say this, you could never be, as a woman, a father to your child.
0: Absolutely.
1: You just can't. We did something where we taught the girls to not only learn how to tie a tie, but how to straighten a man's tie.
0: Mm.
1: And why was that important? Well, you see a man getting ready to leave for work in the morning and his tie may be a little bit off. Not only are you able to straighten that tie, but that's a gesture. It's a touch. It's confirmation that you are concerned about his appearance.
0: Yeah.
1: You're concerned about him. He may be going on that first job interview and doesn't have a jacket. And he's already conscious of that fact, but he's got that tie on. So straighten it.
0: Yeah.
1: Give him a gesture of love. You see his collar outside of his jacket. Just kind of slide it in.
0: Yeah.
1: Mm-hmm. Ladies, don't use that as a moment to get, you know, too intimate, you know. But as a girl, just be on the lookout for that.
0: Yeah.
1: A brother with a tie does something.
0: Mm.
1: So guys, start doing that.
0: I should have worn my tie this
1: You should have worn your tie. No, but you got a nice collar
0: okay,
1: on.
0: Okay.
1: Not a clerical collar, I might say, but a designer collar. Listen, we are just grateful for you to be here this morning. And when we say you got a calling, is that a scary phrase? But it's a truthful phrase.
0: Yeah, it can be. You know, when you're trying to seek out what's best mm-hmm. for your life
1: mm-hmm.
0: And trying to do it God's way, sometimes you come into circumstances where you didn't think you would be there. And he mm-hmm. calls you into those things.
1: Mm-hmm.
0: But the beautiful thing is that when he calls you into those things, he has given you everything you need to champion through those things. And so often, you know, when you talk about a call, is it scary? Sometimes when you don't reflect back on who called you, I didn't call myself.
1: Mm-hmm.
0: He called me. Mm-hmm. And so when it gets rough, I just remind him, hey, you called me.
1: You said do this. What does that calling that you're talking about as a minister, as a pastor, as a shepherd, what does that feel like? What does it sound like? What does it do? What does it taste like?
0: It feels like home. It's a centering, if you would.
1: Amen.
0: A clear direction on what you're supposed to do. Not always how you're supposed to do it, but what you're supposed to do.
1: Mm-hmm.
0: I remember when I received the call, I'm 19 years into my ministerial call.
1: What?
0: Yeah, 19 years.
1: I don't want to ask him his age, but I do want to ask him his age,
0: yeah,
1: but I won't ask
0: him. I'm 38.
1: No,
0: yes,
1: man.
0: Yes.
1: What?
0: 38.
1: What? Yes. I didn't know that.
0: Yes. In the
1: Pastor McCoy.
0: Yeah.
1: I didn't know that.
0: Yeah, is that good or bad that you
1: did?
0: That's
1: good. That's great. That's great. He said 19 years ago.
0: Yeah.
1: Where were you at that point in your life? Don't have to even wear those until we get a call if you don't want to.
0: Okay.
1: The headphones.
0: All right.
1: Or you keep them on if
0: okay,
1: you like.
0: Yeah, because I've positioned them.
1: Okay. He's messing with it. Let me tell you something. He got a lot of isms like that. Okay? Just get ready, y'all.
0: I was in college, the Great Bethune-Cookman University.
1: Uh-huh.
0: and it

0: was in the month of October of 2027.
1: Uh-huh.
0: And I was, you know, just had come back from a conference. And it was very strange that particular week. I had been inundated with so many of my friends asking for spiritual direction. It was just day after day, and I just felt like, what is going on?
1: Mm-hmm.
0: And I called my father, and he was like,
1: "Is your father a pastor?"
0: My father's a pastor, so I'm third generation pastor. Mm. My grandfather was a pastor, and he said, just, you know, kind of pray, meditate, seek the face of God during this time.
1: Mm-hmm.
0: And when I did that, that is what I came out with, that I had been called to public ministry.
1: Mm-hmm.
0: And God doesn't do anything that he doesn't affirm.
1: Mm-hmm.
0: And so the ministry has been affirmed by people responding to Christ and by the work continuing.
1: Mm-hmm.
0: So just very grateful for the call.
1: What was your major?
0: Religion and philosophy. Well, just to be honest, I had two majors. I had a religion and philosophy and music education, but music theory, part two, just took me out. So I said,
1: okay. Okay. I got you. You said, nope. That is where we stop.
0: That is where we stop.
1: Wow.
0: Yeah.
1: So once you left the great Bethune-Cookman University, you went into...
0: Yes, so was blessed and fortunate to do a master's there at Bethune-Cookman University. And our current president, Dr. Albert Mosley,
1: mm-hmm.
0: Who just became president, mm-hmm. he was the baccalaureate speaker for us. And I was given to him to attend to his needs or whatever.
1: Wow.
0: And without even much conversation, he said, "What are you doing next?" And I said, "I hadn't decided yet." He said, "Why don't you come to Gammon Theological Seminary?" And gave me a full scholarship with even 15 minutes of meeting me.
1: Wow.
0: Yeah, and so we did.
1: That's confirmation.
0: Yeah, that's confirmation. That's confirmation. So we did graduate work there at Gammon in Atlanta and then relocated back to Florida.
1: Mm-hmm.
0: Yeah.
1: Wow. And so he has, you see some people and you can tell right away. I see you and I can tell right away. You never waver. You are always, always on God's mission. The way you speak to people, the way you look at people. And, I just have to say I'm blessed to have you as a friend, to have you on speed dial, and to have you say yes this morning.
0: Absolutely.
1: I think it's just confirmation that God knows. Because sometimes on Father's Day, we have had a platform of pastors around this table. And God spoke and said, you only need one.
0: Wow.
1: This Sunday. You only need one. And you're going to call Pastor McCray.
0: Wow.
1: Yeah,
0: it's no problem.
1: I'm sorry, because
0: that
1: happens
0: all the time.
1: Pastor McCoy.
0: We honor Bishop. We honor Bishop, but yes.
1: Yeah.
0: We do that all the time.
1: That happens?
0: Yes.
1: So I just finished for the second time. I listen to audiobooks a lot. So Lionel Richie has a book out called Truly, and he and Smokey Robinson back in the day used to be confused. So they would sign autographs if a fan came over and said, "Smokey, I love you." And it was Lionel. He would sign that autograph.
0: Okay. That's Smokey. Okay,
1: so
0: yeah.
1: I don't want y'all to do that because of me. Just don't do that. Listen, we are going to have a good time this morning.
0: Yes, ma'am.
1: We're also going to get down to some history. I don't know if you heard in my opening what we talked about in terms of Juneteenth and the recognition of it as June 20th, 1865. The highlight for me was Dr. Opal Lee being well again. She's considered the grandmother mm-hmm. of Juneteenth, and she was able to do her 2.5-mile walk.
0: Mm.
1: And she and I talked, it's got to be two or three years ago, and she said, "We can do this nationally." And she said, "And you don't have to walk in the streets. You can walk on a treadmill, but I need you every June 20th. So everyone listening, let's make a commitment that at least even if we're not exercising every day, that on June 20th, we will walk 2.5 miles because that's the distance it took, all right, two and a half years almost before the generals came to Galveston And then, you know, May 20th, they came to Florida mm-hmm. in 1865. And on the steps in Tallahassee, right after the 11 days, I think, after the Civil War, and declared us free mm-hmm. here. That was after getting those two additional free years of slave labor. So I say that Juneteenth is not only celebratory, you know, barbecue and all of that, like July 4th. And it is. I don't want to take that away from you. But let's get to the history. Let's get to the facts, too. Should we do a top of the hour or should I swing it? Go with my vibe? Well, my vibe says I want to continue in this vein, so you're listening to Monica May's point of view on Star 94.5 WCFB FM HD1 Daytona Beach, Orlando. We are the soul of Orlando, and I don't know, again, if you heard me, but Mayor Jerry Demings in Orange County designated a day last week as Star 94.5 Day of Soul here in Orlando. Yeah. So it was wonderful, Pastor McCoy, to see, like, we were 20, 21, 22 deep, black, white, Latino. Everyone came out from Cox Media Group to the mayor's office, and it was so funny. I said, we'll stay here in the lobby until we get ready to go upstairs when we know the ceremony's going to begin, because we were kind of loud. But we were just so excited.
0: Rightfully so.
1: Yeah, Elroy Smith is our leader, our shepherd here. He's our program director, and he has brought such honesty to this radio station, and he's given us back that community feel. And for him, we all stay focused on what we're supposed to do. These dials that you listen to us on are not ours. We don't own these dials. These dials are for information in case of war, in case of peril, in case of storms. That's okay. So when we're not in wartime, and we should have been, you know, maybe I'll take that one back. But it's I'm just giving you the openness of what a radio 94.5, what that is for. And he has brought that back. So Mayor Demings recognized us. And then I went back as one of the original folks that Mayor Demings asked to help him herald the Martin Luther King Commission. And that he asked me that in November, and in December I left the radio station, and I immediately called him and I said, I'm no longer with the station. Can I still help you? And he said, I didn't ask you because of that. I asked you because of who you are.
0: Because you're called.
1: So, yeah. I didn't say that for that. But so I went back for that commemoration, and they gave me the mic. So in front of more than 100 people in that audience, I was able to recap why we were there as the soul of Orlando. And 100 people clapped for Star 94.5. And I want to let you know that people do hear us. They do reckon what we're doing. And they do give us a thumbs up. So that's good stuff. That's good stuff. So, Nisi, I just wanted to say that as one of my colleagues here. And my ride or die. Yes, Lord, my ride or die. So we're going to talk about that as we cover our dads this morning. You started off by saying when you're called to that position, whether you're a granddad, whether you're a boyfriend and she has children, you are called to treat them like human beings. You're not called to do anything negative to them. What are we called to do when we say shaping and molding? What is that?
0: Yeah, I think we're called to be an example mm-hmm. in that shaping and molding.
1: Mm-hmm.
0: Even as you sit here and talk about your ask from the mayor to represent, it's mm-hmm. because of your example.
1: Okay.
0: And that example helps shape and mold. And I think we have to be first partakers as fathers
1: mm-hmm.
0: that we watch how we present ourselves, because the children are watching. And they're going to oftentimes emulate what is not being said more so than what is being said.
1: Mm-hmm.
0: And so...
1: So that means behavior.
0: Yes, mm-hmm. behavior. So we really have to watch how we're responding to each other,
1: mm-hmm.
0: how we're interacting with the mother, with other brothers,
1: mm-hmm.
0: with other children. because they're watching.
1: Yes. 844-945. Now I got to look back at the paper. 844-945-2945. Thank you, Niecy. Man, what would I do without my sweetheart?
0: I mean, she's working it back
1: She
0: then.
1: She's working it. What say you, Star Family? You can do a Father's Day tribute if you'd like. You can ask Pastor McCoy anything you want to. I got to tell you, he is open.
0: Yeah, you are open.
1: Yeah. As one of, he got called at 19, you all, and he's only 38 right now. Do you ever feel like, I can't do this, I'm not enough, when you are in the presence of other grown men pastors?
0: Absolutely. So I'm in the last stages of writing my first book, and it's entitled The Youngest in the Room. And it is just that. It's a celebration of and thankfulness to others who have allowed me to lead as a young person in a room, but it's also showing that I have not always felt adequate, you know, being the youngest in the room when you have so much wealth and knowledge. But God has given us grace. And all the rooms that I've been in, I have learned something from.
1: Absolutely.
0: That. So that's what the...
1: And as the youngest in the room, you can offer a whole lot.
0: Yes.
1: So let's talk about that piece.
0: Well, when they let you.
1: And he looks away and says, well, when they let you. Yeah. That's so true.
0: Yeah. Oftentimes, you know, the youngest in the room, you're the guy to affirm what is being said, not really offer any new ideas. But
1: they are missing out on your ideas.
0: Yes, but I've been blessed and fortunate when you talk about, you know, we mentioned Bishop McCray and individuals like him who have given me an opportunity to lead and to represent the organization, the African American Council of Christian Clergy, and different organizations. Just very grateful for the opportunity. And yes, when given the opportunity, I do bring a perspective. I always try to remind them that there are people younger than you who may not see it your way, and we have to be very, very diligent to ensure that we are including all perspectives.
1: I think of that in terms of, think about members of Congress who are the older ones, and when young blood comes and they don't get an opportunity that they should, and their perspectives sometimes aren't heard. How do you, as a young pastor, make sure that your points are not missed?
0: It's really relationship. That's what I've learned. Sometimes my younger colleagues come in with a bullheadedness, if you would, just going to come in and make their point across. But once you have a relationship with individuals and have built trust, and I think that's a key word that you mentioned, your language today is just very good.
1: Thank you.
0: Yes, very. And so trust will allow you access into so much more than you just, you know, trying to push your way through. And so that's what I have found is the linchpin, if you would, for people to start hearing you. They trust that you're not going to first not recognize their contributions, because oftentimes people come into a room and act like this is the first time something is being said, like the person saying. But recognizing their contributions and honoring them throughout the process.
1: So there's protocol to being in the room.
0: Yes, absolutely.
1: Okay. So with fathers, is there protocol that they need to, he's mentioned it already, honoring the young people?
0: Yeah. Well, I think so. Now, when you say protocol for the fathers.
1: In their families or just in the role that they represent to the community, to some other one's child sometimes, or, you know, in their own family.
0: Yeah, I think the protocol is honor. I think that's where it starts. Respect for one another. And I think that's what we've kind of lost in a lot of sense. We don't have a respect for ourselves in a lot of sense, but then for others. And the word xenophobia comes to mind, the fear of the unknown. And so a lot of times I think people are...
1: Spell that for me.
0: Oh, I don't know how to spell it off the top of my head.
1: He's my guy. That's why he's my guy. He fits right in.
0: Yeah, but I think when people are led by fear, they tend to create barriers and boundaries of not allowing people to work with them.
1: Yeah.
0: And so I think in that protocol, honoring, you know, people's perspectives, people's differences, people's diversity, is how you begin to create pathways of alignment to ensure that we're all heading in the same direction.
1: There you go. 844-945-2945. You all are lighting up Facebook. I love it. At R. Monica May, and that's the letter R, Monica May, and you're sending your Father's Day greetings that way, and I love that. And we'll share the names, etc. But I want to hear your voice too. I want to hear your wishes for Dad, your granddad. If there's someone you've lost, I would love to, you know, hear maybe a brief pop meant so much to me, and this is why. I keep saying, one of the little girls yesterday from Empowered Girls, she said, I don't really want to ask the panel this, Miss May. I want to ask my granddad. And so she said, every time I needed him, he was always there. And so anyway, so it's good to have those men in our lives. And what would you say to girls who don't have that male in their lives?
0: That's always a tough one.
1: Yeah.
0: Because as a pastor, I know that that's a reality. Mm-hmm. And especially in our community. Mm-hmm. And so I often try to get them to grab hold to their faith.
1: Okay.
0: Yeah. To understand that even though this is the situation yes. that you are in, mm-hmm. you can't lose hope mm-hmm. that you're not worthy.
1: Yes, yes, yes.
0: And that you're not loved. Mm-hmm. And because you don't have a physical father, yes, you have your Heavenly Father, but watch out for who God is sending you to be that representative.
1: Okay.
0: Because I personally believe through my faith that when you don't have what you need in certain areas physically, God will always show up and mm-hmm. always provide for you.
1: Yeah.
0: But sometimes we're not receptive because it doesn't come in the package that we want. And so, you know, we have to be very, very careful that we're not, you know, disregarding something that God is trying to give us because we don't see it as what we want it to, you know, to
1: wow.
0: be.
1: Wow. Wow.
0: So I think that's what I try to instill or give. You got to have faith and mm-hmm. trust in God that there's a reason and he's working it out.
1: Mm-hmm. Mm-hmm. We're talking to Pastor Marcus McCoy, Jr., Greater Refuge Memorial?
0: Yes.
1: Yes. He is third generation pastor there and the youngest to ever jump in that pulpit.
0: Yes.
1: He was called at the age of 19. So he's been doing this for almost two decades. And it just amazes me.
0: Yeah.
1: However, when you see him turn the corner and it's the first time you meet him, you know that he is a man of God. You know, to wear that. To wear that. Yes, yes, yes. We are going to take a quick break, our first break of the morning. And when we come back, one of the places he was called as an activist was to Equal Ground. Mm. He is their faith outreach director, and I'm sure it's a broader title than that. You have held it down from a ministerial position. You manage a lot of their activism. You do. Equal Ground is steeped in making sure we know what's going on, not only in Tallahassee, but they give us Washington, D.C. updates. They give us right here local updates. And with Genesis Robinson, Jasmine Burney began the operation years ago. Anytime I need information, who do I go to? I call Equal Ground because I know that you all have your finger on the pulse. You can join our conversation this morning. We're at 844-945-2945. We are going to talk some history in just a moment, but we are recognizing our dads. Happy Father's Day from Star 94.5. We are the soul of Orlando.
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1: Ice Cube's Big 3 is back. 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
22: 7:22 now. Happy Father's Day on this June 21st, 2026. I just wanted to say that we have a phenomenal man of the cloth on with us this morning, and his name is Pastor Marcus McCoy. He is junior, third generation pastor, got the calling 19 years ago, and he is not even 40 yet. And he heralds or he shepherds Greater Refuge Memorial. Is that an AME church? What kind of denomination? So
23: the designation is apostolic.
22: Apostolic. Mm-hmm. And getting there to that point of pastoring, I mean, like, everything is on you. Every single thing.
23: Everything.
22: Everything. Finances, everything.
23: Yeah. And because we are a relatively smaller congregation, mm-hmm. it's even more so. Mm-hmm. Everything is on the pastor. But I'm grateful that we have a contingency of people who are shouldering the burden.
22: Mm-hmm. And which is good.
23: Which is great. Mm-hmm. Which is great. I have honor. Shout out to all of the members of the Great Refuge Memorial Church, and especially our mothers. Mm-hmm. Our oldest mother is 95 years old.
22: Wow.
23: And still an active part of the ministry.
22: This is great. We're honoring dads this morning, and if you'd like to honor yours, you can give us a call at 844-945-2945. When we talk about fathers, we're talking about all men. All men. We had C.J. Bellamy was with us yesterday, and as I said, C.J. is wheelchair-bound now. He got caught in the crossfire of a gun battle several years ago. And he says, well, I might not be a dad. This is what we did over at the Smith Center yesterday with Empowered Girls. He said, but I'm an uncle. Mm. And that's just as important. Any male walking this earth, you have a position. You have a position. And I got to tell you, these girls are looking up to you.
23: Yeah.
22: Or they're running away from you. Which would you want it to be? I want to say this, that when I worked in Houston, and I worked specifically with the homeless population, I would have life skills classes with them. And I would say, and look them all in their eyes and say, someone is missing you. Someone needs you. Someone needs your advice. Someone needs your touch. Someone needs something from you. And if that's too much, I understand. But as a father, and especially as a black father, especially as a Latin, any man, Asian, I don't care who you are, we need you.
23: Yeah.
22: We need you. You are to be the head of the household, but that means that you've got responsibilities you've got to live up to. And so whenever you can, drop a word on a girl, drop a piece of advice. And when you do that, are you a dad?
23: I am.
22: Mm-hmm.
23: I have two children,
22: mm-hmm.
23: Josiah Israel, who is 10,
22: mm-hmm.
23: and Ava Marie, who is 12.
22: Wow. What do you, when do you have time? That's one question. And then what do you do with that time with them?
23: Yeah, you make the time.
22: There.
23: Yeah. you make the time. And so honored, like I said, to have two young, growing children. They're in camp now.
22: Mm-hmm.
23: And at my
22: away?
23: Away.
22: Wow.
23: So they go, yeah, they go to camp, a religious camp that we send them to.
22: Mm-hmm.
23: And then they go to my brother's house, mm-hmm. and he takes them to camp with his two children. So they've
22: nice.
23: Been gone for about 2 weeks.
22: Oh.
23: So, yeah.
22: That's wonderful. That's wonderful. That's wonderful. We used to go to camp, and the pastor, believe it or not, in Harlem, who was white,
23: okay.
22: Father Gordon, said the only thing you got to do is just come sing in the choir, join the EYC. He was doing everything he could to get us little black kids involved in some form of faith.
23: Wow.
22: To keep us off the streets.
23: Wow.
22: And
23: so you
22: we
23: sing.
22: Did it.
23: Is that what you say?
22: No, but I would go and move my mouth.
23: Is that what you
22: I would go and move my mouth and go to camp.
23: Oh, right.
22: So I could go to camp. Okay. Getting our kids adjusted to hearing a male voice. They don't always hear that.
23: Yeah.
22: What do you say?
23: You know,
22: Did I stump the pastor?
23: No, I think when you say hearing a male's voice, that comes in many different forms. But what I think it's most important when you hear a male's voice, you must hear love.
22: Mm-hmm.
23: I think that's where it all starts. That
22: mm-hmm.
23: I know the scriptures talk about, love covers a multitude of faults.
22: Mm-hmm.
23: And so if we lead with love, if it's said in love,
22: mm-hmm.
23: if it's demonstrated in love,
22: mm-hmm.
23: That will go beyond any kind of misunderstanding, even language barriers. When we are not seeing eye to eye, you know, I don't understand what you're saying. If it's done in love, I found out that trumps a lot of barriers and impediments that could stop us from growing together.
22: Mm-hmm. 844-945-2945. Let's hear your Father's Day shout outs this morning on Star 94.5. If there's someone you're missing this morning, we'd like to help you through that too, because Father's Day is not a happy time for everybody. Some people have lost their dads or their grandfathers or their uncles or male cousins, and we want to be able to help you and cover you.
23: Yeah.
22: Typically, like I said, Pastor McCoy, we have a panel of pastors up here, and we sometimes get overwhelmed with words, but I wanted to have just one person, and that one person was you. I want to take us back now to the additional role of a pastor. And I say that because Martin Luther King Jr., as a pastor, was a community activist.
23: Absolutely.
22: As well. He was a world-renowned figure, and I see you going in that way. And one of the things that you've done is you've taken the mantra on through Equal Ground to do activism for them, and they've launched what's called the Black America 250. And I want to talk about that. It's an initiative that will bring our past, our power, and our future together. And this project tell me what was the inspiration for that? Why?
23: Well, thank you so much again for having us on and for talking about this. So the impetus was started with an organization philosophy that we are our own solutions. And so in a day and in an age where Black representation, Black thoughts are being suppressed, oppressed, depressed, erased, and then so much that we are celebrating America, you know, being 250 years old, we wanted to ensure that all America was being represented, specifically Black America. And so our executive director, Genesis Robinson, in a strategic planning meeting, just put this on the table, and we loved it. Let us come together. Again, not asking anyone else to celebrate us, not trying to get anyone else to recognize. Let us recognize ourselves.
22: Amen.
23: And that's the whole initiative, for people to share their story, share their perspective, and why they are Americans, too.
22: So how are we doing this? Oh, we have a call already. Is it my friend Sean? My friend Shonda Barber. Happy Father's Day to you, Sean.
1: Thank you so much, Ms. Monica. It's always a blessing. You got me laughing before I even got on the radio. So, you know, I just want to always say, first off, happy Father's Day. You know, and I locked in when you guys were talking about how love is given and how you talk to your kids, because it's always a difference. And that is 100% true. You know, my kids are always able to say that, you know, when I give them advice or they come to me complaining, I'm trying to correct them on the issues. I don't correct with force. I correct with love. So we always have that open conversation that they're able to tell me anything. So if parents want to do anything, especially fathers, you know, just change your tone on how you come across to your kids, because that plays a big, big difference. And I want to say happy Father's Day to my twin brother up in the sky and my father up in the sky. You know, y'all not here, but y'all are the reason why I am here. So every gentleman have a wonderful Father's Day. Smile, laugh. And just give a dad joke of the day. Like, you know.
22: You got one for me?
1: Where do absolutely.
22: Go ahead, Sean.
1: When does a dad become a parent? Oh, matter of fact, I gave you an answer for that one. Matter of fact, we're going to change it. When does a dad joke become a dad joke?
22: I don't know.
1: When it becomes a parent.
22: You silly. How are you celebrating today, Sean?
1: I'm working today, you know, so I get to still meet people from all around the world and tell them happy Father's Day. But when I go home, you know, we're just going to watch our movie on Fire Stick like we always do, talk, laugh, and that's the most amazing thing. You know, of course, if the financial side was there, we would go out and we would eat and we would enjoy, but nothing's better than spending that family time together.
22: There it is. You be good, do you, and happy Father's Day to you, Sean.
1: Yes. And happy Father's Day to every gentleman in this world. You guys have an amazing day.
22: Thank you. Thank you very much. 844-945-2945. He looks forward to calling, and I look forward to hearing from him, too, I tell you. So Pastor Marcus McCoy is the Faith Outreach Director. What's the full title that you have at Equal Ground?
23: So actually, they kind of changed it.
22: What's the new one?
23: Yeah, so I'm the State Coalitions Director.
22: What do you do?
23: So I, you know, that's a good question. No, I handle all of the partnerships of the organization. We're part of several coalitions from the Panhandle all the way down to Miami. And so I facilitate all of those relationships, making sure everyone is abreast of what's going on and interconnected into what's going on.
22: Okay. All right. That's up your alley. Now, we were talking about Black America 250. Has this project ever been done before?
23: Not to our knowledge. I don't know if other people are doing
22: something similar,
23: but I know that I have not heard it.
22: Okay. So as America's preparing to celebrate their 250, you know what? As America is preparing to celebrate our...
23: Sorry. It's okay.
22: And I would never have said that before. And I didn't... You see how that just rolled out?
23: It just rolled out.
22: So,
23: but you also see how you corrected it.
22: I did.
23: And oftentimes we don't correct things.
22: He put his finger up like, this is the pastor speaking. As America gets ready to celebrate our 250th anniversary, we really want to take a perspective to give our own narrative. So Equal Ground is launching what's called the Black America 250 to share our past, our power, and our future. I would like to be a part of this in some kind of way, shape, form, or fashion. I think it's important for us to leave legacy. And you leave legacy through your history. And history or her story.
23: Mm-hmm.
22: And that's what we want you to do. You're asking Floridians to submit what and how?
23: We're asking Floridians to submit a 60 to 90 second video about their perspective, however they want to celebrate their contributions, their story, their tribe story through video form. And we have a great platform. 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
22: Oh, wow.
23: Yeah. 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And what will happen is on July the 4th, we will broadcast
22: and live. 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
23: All of the videos.
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23: Yes.
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22: Yeah.
23: Now, it won't be because we're getting a lot of submissions, so it won't be everyone submitting in that particular.
22: Yeah.
23: But everyone will be highlighted through social media. So we're using both the social media platform, but the video will be a compilation of stories from across this state and different perspectives.
22: This is wonderful, wonderful. 844-945-2945. Is there something you want to ask Pastor McCoy this morning? It could be about the Equal Ground project, or it could be about Father's Day, because he's here to do double duty. He's got a broad enough chest that he can handle all of that. How have the submissions been going so far?
23: They've been going well. We are actually very excited that people are excited about it.
22: Okay.
23: Because, again, we are living in a time where it seems to be a black attack on black people.
22: Yeah.
23: And not seems to be. There is. Let's understand that reality. There is an attack on black people.
22: Yeah.
23: And we thought that people would be disinterested because just where we are.
22: Yeah.
23: But there seems to be so much positivity of I want to share my story and I want to share my grandparents' story and I want to so we're grateful for the groundswell, if you would, of individuals and communities we've gone to who are ready to engage.
22: Engage. And that's a good way to keep our stories flowing. So you're they want to hear from people across generations and throughout the state. So make sure that you are able to get in on that. Go to equal-ground.com and then you'll / take action.
23: Yes, the take action tab.
22: Take action
23: the
22: tab.
23: At the top. And then it says Black America 250. Hit that. It'll take you right to the platform.
22: Okay. And we can actually just post it there.
23: Post it right
22: there.
23: Your own video.
22: Okay. So, again, there's nobody telling our story. Not our story. There are history channels that are made up of stories, but why not develop your own? And that's what you have given America a platform for. Have in some of the videos that you've watched already, are there any that are maybe particularly moving or surprising yet?
23: I think if anything, it's the sentiments of resilience.
22: Yeah.
23: I think that's the most I wouldn't say surprising, but most uplifting thing from both young and old. Everyone has a spirit of resilience that though we have been knocked down.
2: Can we get stony, a word from you, Pastor?
23: Stony the road we trod and bitter the chastening rod. But there is a hope that is arising that it always won't be like this. And that I have to do my part. And that's another thing I think. It's some a tone of accountability that is happening. That people are realizing that I have to do my part. That I can't just look to others to do their part. But the little bit that I can do, I need to do.
2: You're getting videos from some very accountable people then.
23: Yeah.
2: Because in a lot of instances, we don't want to do what we are supposed to do. And definitely don't want to be accountable for what is taking place and what's happening right now. Prior to you in the 6 o'clock hour, we spoke with Commissioner Dr. Kathy Martinez, right? Kelly. Yeah, Kelly Martinez. And I know that. Dr. Kelly Martinez. Thank you, Nisi. And we talked about what's happening now. And it came down from Tallahassee in terms of property taxes. Homestead taxes, and we don't know enough about it, but it's going to affect us.
23: It's going to affect us.
2: We don't know enough about what happened in last year's election, but it's affecting us now.
23: It's affecting us right now.
2: So I'm letting you know that come November, we've got some things that we have to study for now. We have to preserve our legacy, but we got to
23: participate
2: in growing our legacy.
23: And I think one of the things that I think is so paramount that we understand is that, yes, black representation is under attack, but the elections have not happened. We have an opportunity to roll this back.
2: We do.
23: And it's not over. If everyone can just get up and get out and vote.
2: Yeah. We did some Gen Z participation pieces a couple of years ago, and we need to do that a little bit more because we're missing Gen Z and below, Gen Z and a little bit above too. So voting is not in vogue because you become hopeless sometimes. It feels as if people are making decisions for you and your voice is not being heard. We're ready. So what we're saying to you is that get engaged with what Equal Ground is doing. Participate on their once a month Monday evening calls, too. Let's talk about those calls that you all do.
23: Yes. So every third Monday of the month at 6 p.m., we host a Florida Black Empowerment call. And we share the political landscape of Florida. We have national speakers as well as in-state speakers. We've had Attorney Eric Holder on. We've had the NAACP president. We've also had our local community advocates on as well, just to give you a kind of understanding. There's a time for Q&A. It's just to give you the tools needed to be effective in what you're trying to do.
2: And so how do we find out about those?
23: Again, go to equal-ground.com, and there on the resource tab under Take Action, it takes you right to the call.
2: Okay. And so I really want you to register because I get the updates, and when the legislative session is in session, I know that that was not the right way to say that. They give you follow ups from that too.
23: Yes, weekly when legislative session is in session.
2: There's no other way to say it then.
23: When it's in session, we give you weekly updates around what's going on and invite you to be a part of the process. Invite you to come to Tallahassee. That Tallahassee is your place. So many people go to Tallahassee for fam, homecoming, all that other thing, and have never been to the Capitol. And so the Capitol is it's your place. And so feel free to come to speak and to be a participant in democracy.
2: We have a caller ready, so we're going to invite you to join the conversation. Happy Father's Day. We're looking for your well wishes for Dad. Good morning. Thank you for calling Star 94.5. What's your comment or even your question for Pastor McCoy this morning?
4: Hello. Good morning.
2: Good morning.
4: Good morning.
2: Yeah.
4: Happy Father's Day.
2: Are you a dad?
4: Yes, I am. And I got a story that is going to shock the world.
2: Okay, I've got 2 minutes before we have to go to break. You can only eat up 60 seconds of that, so go ahead.
4: Okay, I have been fighting a system in Pennsylvania to get my children back. Their mother took them up there 4 years ago and got them taken by CYS. I've been fighting to get them home. I just opened up a Bureau of Investigation case on the 27th. I'm trying to get a lawyer to help me get my children back.
2: Mm-hmm. I certainly wasn't expecting this one. So what I need you to do, you have to hold on for us for just a moment. I do need to take a break. I was opening up our phones this morning for Father's Day wishes, and I understand you have a father's situation. A situation for sure. So you'll have to hold on. Neither one of us are equipped to handle that. We can put our heads together through this commercial break. You hold on for just a moment. And what I'd like for our audience to really participate in is Father's Day wishes. Well wishes, could be grieved wishes as well. We are celebrating, acknowledging Father's Day, the men in our audience. You can feel free to give us a call right here, 844-945-2945. 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We have more from Pastor McCoy in just a moment on the Soul of Orlando.
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13: Happy Father's Day. Happy Father's Day. Happy Father's Day. I will let you know that in the Black community, Black radio is the hub of information. Mm-hmm. So, him calling, the gentleman who called just a moment ago to ask us about something that was happening in Pennsylvania, I said, well, you know, just hold on a moment. That's not in my purvey of information right now, of resources, right? So we put our heads together, but it was Pastor McCoy that said, you know what? Call CPS here, tell them your situation there, mm-hmm. and have them get on it. Mm-hmm. So that was good, good, good. You mentioned BCU and you mentioned Dr. Albert Mosley. I wanted to say to all listening this morning is that sometimes we feel that the first time we hear somebody is the first time they've come up on the scene. But as you mentioned, 19 years ago, when you got the calling, you were on BCU's campus, yes. as a Wildcat, as a student, and you were his armor bearer when he was there to speak. And he asked you, what were you going to do? And as you know, God would have it, he saw that in you and ushered you into Atlanta to go to seminary, yes. there. I will say this. So a lot of people think that this is Dr. Albert Mosley's first time, you know, first time at the rodeo, but it's not.
14: No.
13: So
14: no.
13: Dr. Albert has been on the premise.
14: He has been a part of Bethune-Cookman University's life and success.
13: Mm-hmm.
14: In the United Methodist world, uh-huh. he's celebrated and heralded as an academician, mm-hmm. Having served at different schools.
13: Mm-hmm.
14: He's beloved in United Methodist. And for those of you who do not know, Bethune-Cookman University is a part of United Methodist Network.
13: Mm-hmm.
14: And so he has been a vice president before.
13: Wow.
14: And a champion of our school for many, many years.
13: Okay. When we were at, last week, I think,

0: Dr. Paramore was a part of our point of view, and Dr. Sherry Paramore is the VP there at Bethune-Cookman University, and we were talking about their giving day, which was this past Thursday, and I just sent her a text, how did it go? And she said, giving day went very well. We're still counting. We have raised over, now their goal was 200 grand.
1: Yes.
0: They've raised over $400,000.
1: with
0: over 700 gifts. So they are still counting. And that is a matching. So there's another offer on the table for $1 million or so. And so I say that to say we are being shut down from a statewide and from a national perspective in terms of keeping our HBCUs abreast, afloat, and open. Mm-hmm. So now is the time when we have to be very serious about our contributions, where we're headed, and, we have to realize that it's up to us to take care of us, like you said, with your project that you're launching through Equal Ground, Black America 250. It is our past, our power, and our future. That is a project that they're working on. So I was asked to go to Tampa last week to speak for Kentucky State University. They are converging and they did it in Tampa, but they brought in a bunch of HBCUs, Kentucky State University being the one that hosted it, to talk about that fact. Mm. We have got to start taking care of ourselves again. And that means if you are a graduate of an HBCU, give back to your alma mater, even if you were just one of those guys under the shade tree. Happy Father's Day to you too, boo. I'm saying that to you. We have just a few moments left to take some more of your Father's Day wishes. 844-945-2945. But Pastor Marcus McCray is the State Coalition Director, but he's also the Faith Outreach Director. He wears a couple of different hats with Equal Ground. And why that organization is so important is that it's Black 365 days out of the year.
1: Yes, ma'am.
0: They give us a perspective that we sometimes don't get access to. They've got privy, you know how you tap your fingers. They've got that. What we can gain from sharing our legacy will be what, Pastor McCoy? Because that's what they're asking you to do, to go to their website and just share. America's celebrating 250 years. It's our anniversary as a nation. What about our nation as what about us as our past, our generations?
1: Yeah. Sharing your perspective builds momentum, builds collective buy-in, that we are a part of the fabric of this nation. We're not a byproduct or something else.
0: We built this nation.
1: We built this nation and are building this nation. Mm-hmm. And it doesn't matter what the forces look like. We have to, again, celebrate the skin that we are in and know that we matter.
0: Yes, yes, yes. And that's what they're doing with Equal Ground. If you could leave our listeners with one message about why their voice matters in this project and also once for Father's Day as well. Why is it important to share a message of Blackness, Black fatherhood, too?
1: I think simply because you matter. Your purpose, your presence on this earth matters. Mm-hmm. And so many times we feel that our stories don't matter because people are attacking people that look like us.
0: Yeah.
1: But I want you to know, fathers, Black people, you matter.
0: Yeah.
1: And because you matter, your story is valuable. And it doesn't matter what is seemingly trying to erase or diminish that. If God be for you, he's more than the world that can be against you.
0: Amen. Amen. God bless you. Thank you for saying yes.
1: Thank you for the invite. Mm-hmm. And happy Father's Day to my father. The Honorable Apostle Dr. Emeril McCoy Sr.
0: Yeah.
1: He's probably not listening, but happy
0: But he can go to the playback online
1: thank you.
0: star945.com.
1: Thank you.
0: Make sure to join me this evening at 5 for Soul School Sunday morning. And before we do that, thank you to all my assistants.
1: Yes.
0: I'm telling you, I cannot
1: they
0: do that without you, Nisi. Jordan and Faith. 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

0: 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I'm Pastor Reva. Happy Father's Day to all our listeners. Fathers, we love you so much. Today's a day that we celebrate your love, your strength, your empowerment, your stance. And I want to celebrate my daddy, Mr. Fred Jennings. We call him Papa Fred at the church. My dad is a man of resilience, strength. He's a veteran from the Vietnam War, Marine, two Purple Hearts, hunter, fisherman. He loves his family, and he stands up for what is right. I have a good daddy, and I'm so happy about it. And I wish you, Dad, a very, very happy Father's Day.
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I'm Pastor Reba. You're listening to Star 94.5, the soul of Orlando. Sunday morning inspiration. That was Tasha Cobbs Leonard and John Legend Church. Well, happy Father's Day to all the dads. I know we're having a barbecue at our church. People have to sign up, of course, and dads are going to get a nice barbecue meal after service just to show them how much we love them. You know, we always talk about moms on Mother's Day, but the Word of God lets us know that the man is supposed to be the weight bearer. Women become the weight bearer when the man is not around, or maybe you're a single parent. I was a single mom for 10 years. I know how that is. Carry the weight. But when there's a man in the house, he's supposed to carry the weight. And so to all the weight bearers, those that have strong backs and you know how to stand up for your family, take care of your family, sometimes you're not appreciated as you should be. And today we want to appreciate you, to let you know here at Star 94.5, we love you. Happy Father's Day. Here's Byron Cage, Broken, But I'm Healed. So-

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1: Hi, my name is Darren Tomoz. We're calling out Orlando. I lost my dad 4 years ago, and I just want to tell him Happy Father's Day. I lost my son 2 years ago, and I want to tell myself Happy Father's Day. And to all the fathers out there, Happy Father's Day.

0: You're listening to Star 94.5, The Soul of Orlando. Sunday morning inspiration. I'm Pastor Reva. Good morning, family. I want to give a huge shout out to Pastor Gwen and Dewan Irving. And they have a wonderful ministry here in Orlando. And they're going to be our community pulpit pastors. Listen out in the 9 o'clock hour for Pastors Gwen and Dewan Irving as they're going to share a word that of encouragement, a word that loves you. For those of you who may not know, community pulpit is a time where people can come and share the word that are leaders here in the Central Florida region, that are pastors, ministers or elders, that have a strong, solid word that can encourage us. 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Community pulpit, next
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1: 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On June 15th, Orange County Mayor Jerry Demings officially proclaimed the day as Star 94.5, the Soul of Orlando Day, in recognition of Star 94.5's lasting impact in our community. 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
2: 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I have everything.

0: It's Star 94.5, the soul of Orlando. Sunday morning inspiration brought to you by Headquarter Hyundai. I'm Pastor Reva. Good morning, family. Happy Father's Day. Did you know that a father's love is forever imprinted on their children's heart? Did you know that? Forever. Their love or their lack of love. It's important that fathers, you continue to imprint your love in your children's heart. Make sure that they know that you're there. Make sure that they understand how much you care about your children. You know, because back in the day, a lot of times fathers were silent. They were providers, but they were very silent and they didn't talk much to their children or show love. And we know that is not the hand of God. God is a God that shows love. God is a God that is love. He is our heavenly Father and He gives us good love. Amen. And so those of you that are fathers here in the earth realm, you must look at your example of your heavenly Father and show love to your children. Imprint that love on their heart. It's vitally important as they develop and they get older, they will have the stability of knowing that Daddy is here for me. Well, here is Shekinah Glory Ministry. Praise is what I do.
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0: 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Welcome to the Community Pulpit on Star 94.5, giving you words of inspiration and hope. Joining us this morning, we have...
1: Good morning, family. I'm Pastor Reva. You're listening to Star 94.5, the soul of Orlando. Sunday morning inspiration. Well, it is that time again for Community Pulpit. And I am so thrilled to have with us right here in the studios, Pastor DeJuan and Gwen Irving of New Light Community Outreach Worldwide Center.
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1: That's what it is. So they are here right now to give us a word for our day today.
2: Good morning. This is Pastor Irvin again, and I just want to give you a word of encouragement. I'm reminded of Ezekiel 37, that God asked Ezekiel a question. He said, "Son of man, can these dry bones live?" And so for me, that's an indication that your consideration and what you think about a thing matters. And so we have to really renew our minds, have the mind of Christ, and begin to speak into our situation and circumstance and command them to line up with the will, purpose, and plan of God and stand in your God-given authority as a believer. And if you stand in faith, these things shall come to pass.
3: Amen. And so, you know, as he was saying, Ezekiel 37, the prophetic theme for that, that God was not merely just restoring what was lost, but he was breathing his breath back into what had become dormant, disconnected, and depleted. And so he gave me a word actually for the body of Christ. And he said that I need my people to live again, to breathe again, to regain strength and vitality, as they must possess the fortitude to complete the race that lies ahead, the endurance to withstand the chaos that awaits, and the resilience to endure the trials of the evil days. And so God wants us to not just merely live again, but he wants us to have the breath of God again in us. Amen.
1: Amen.
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It's Star 94.5, the soul of Orlando. Sunday morning inspiration. I'm Pastor Reva. Good morning. That was Charles Jenkins and Fellowship Chicago. Keep the faith. Well, happy Father's Day. This morning we are celebrating dads all over Central Florida. We love you so much. You know, there is no one in this world that can love a girl more than her father. I'm telling you, when we have strong, healthy men that know how to rear up children, they love their daughters. Something about daddy's girls. And the dad is the first person that teaches a young girl how to know her value and her worth. A dad honors his daughter and teaches his daughter that she's a princess. And no one can come and dishonor a princess. And so when she meets a boyfriend or meets someone that she wants to date, he has to measure up to how the daddy treated her. And when she gets married, he has to provide better than the dad, or at least at the same level. She is taught well. To all the dads that love their daughters, keep doing a great job and keep giving your daughters the value and the worth that they have in God and in this world. Well, here is Donnie McClurkin.

0: Good morning, family. I'm Pastor Reva. You're listening to Star 94.5, the soul of Orlando, Sunday morning inspiration. Good morning, family, and happy Father's Day. Well, Basketball Hall of Famer Tracy McGrady founded the Ones Basketball League in 2022, and he just relaunched the league this summer with its One Basketball League Battle of the Cities events right here in Orlando. Now, the final four teams, Washington, D.C., Baltimore, Atlanta, and Miami, they have advanced to the July 1st finals and will play for $100,000 in total prize money. I'm glad Tracy McGrady's done something back here in Orlando. I think it might be something similar to what Ice Cube is doing with his basketball league, but I like the opportunity to give some of the players, because even though some guys didn't make it to the NBA, they are fantastic basketball players, and that gives them an opportunity to, you know, show some skills and make a little cash as well. Again, happy Father's Day to all our dads. We love you so much.
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1: July 4th, 2026, the 250th anniversary of American independence. 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

Yeah, that is William Murphy, Let It Rise, right here on Star 94.5, the soul of Orlando, Sunday Morning Inspiration, brought to you by Headquarter Hyundai. I'm Pastor Reva. Good morning, family, and happy Father's Day. We are wishing all dads a happy Father's Day, whether you are pawpaw or paw, daddy, dad, pappy, I mean, what they call you? What are you? Granddaddy? We are wishing you a happy Father's Day. We love you so much, and we're so grateful for the stance that you have taken for your families. I'm talking about the good daddies, not the deadbeat daddies, but the good daddies. Amen. Anybody can be a father, but are you truly a daddy? Amen. Well, I do want to give a big shout out to Pastors DeJuan and Gwen Irving of New Life Ministries World Outreach. They are our community pulpit pastors today. They were in the studios around the 9 o'clock hour, and we're going to replay them during the 12 o'clock hour. Community pulpit is just where we have local leaders come and they give a word of love, encouragement, empowerment, a word that gives you life. That's what it's all about. And Central Florida is full of great leaders, ministry leaders, those that are anointed to do that. And Pastors DeJuan and Gwen Irving are pastors right here in Central Florida, and they're doing a marvelous work for the kingdom. Well, here is Aware Worship and Mark Gutierrez, Trust in God.

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1: Yes, I would like to send a happy Father's Day shout out to my son, Damonte and Marcus. Happy Father's Day. I also like to send a shout out to my dad, which is Leslie Shaw. Happy Father's Day, Dad. I love you. Yeah.

0: morning, family. Happy Father's Day. I'm Pastor Reva. You're listening to Star 94.5, the soul of Orlando. Sunday morning inspiration. Good morning. Happy Father's Day to all our dads. We love you so much here at Star 94.5, and we're wishing you a very blessed day. Well, Orange County is encouraging people to visit area cooling locations that will allow them to escape the heat this weekend. The air-conditioned public spaces include splash pads, recreation centers, libraries, and parks. Organizations like the Christian Service Center and Coalition for the Homeless of Central Florida are also offering services as well. Don't forget, Lynx will provide free rides to and from cooling locations when the heat index reaches 103 degrees. For heat emergencies, make sure you call 911.
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I was sitting over the dishes with tears in my eyes, and I had to declare out of a hard place that you've still been better. I can never repay you, Lord.

Good morning, family. I'm Pastor Reba. You're listening to Star 94.5, the soul of Orlando, Sunday morning inspiration. That was Javonta Patton, your name. And I tell you, there is something about that name, the name of Jesus, that gives you peace, joy, that fills you up. And matter of fact, walk in power in that name. It's something about your name, Jesus. We love you much, and we love our dads today. Happy Father's Day to all of our dads. You are blessed and you are favored. And that's how we're going to say that. You know, dad is and always will be living heroes to many of us. And dad is my hero as well. My daddy, my goodness, when he was younger and we were younger, my dad was like muscle bound, tall. He just had that walk, that swag, athletic, football, former, once a Marine, always a Marine. He's a Marine. My goodness, just this everything, the essence of manhood. And I see him like that too, through my lenses. I see my 80-year-old dad as if he was 30 years old. This is amazing. He will always be our superhero.

0: Yes, good morning, family. You're listening to Star 94.5, the soul of Orlando, Sunday morning inspiration. Good morning, family. I'm Pastor Reva. Happy Father's Day to all of our dads that are listening today. We love you here at Star 94.5, and we're wishing you a very blessed and happy Father's Day. You know, some family dynamics cause fathers to be separated or isolated from their children. Sometimes it is the mom that will keep a father away from his kids because he doesn't want her anymore or they don't get along. So she uses children as a pawn. And if you're a mom that is doing that today, all I can say is stop it. Do not keep their, unless if that child, if that father is an abuser, yes, understandably, but if that father wants to be in their child's life, let that father be in the child's life. Even if he doesn't want to be in relationship with you, he should be able to be in relationship with her, his children, because that will be a positive impact on your child's life. A mother loves their children and will sacrifice her pride for her children. Can I get an amen?
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Elevation Worship in Chandler Moore. God, I'm just grateful right here on Star 94.5, the soul of Orlando. Sunday morning inspiration brought to you by Headquarter Hyundai. Good morning, family. I'm Pastor Reva, and happy Father's Day. My goodness, it's a beautiful day. Star 94.5 wants every dad to know that we love you and we're wishing you a very happy Father's Day. It is so important and imperative that fathers know their value. I saw something online where people were doing like prank, but it was just a test, and they were just kissing their dad either on the forehead or on the cheek. And to see how the fathers melted, or the fathers just looked bewildered, because oftentimes we show care and nurture to moms, but seldom to dads, you know? And so take the time today, kiss your daddy on the forehead today and see how he responds. But I do want to give a shout out to Pastors Dewan and Gwen Irving of New Life Ministries World Outreach. They are our community pulpit pastors today. They came in the studios at the 9 o'clock hour, and we're going to replay them in the 12 o'clock hour. Our community pulpit loves our community, and we pull people together. And these leaders that come on community pulpit are those that empower, show love. They're positive. They want to impact the community in a very, very special way. And so we're just so happy to have all of the community pastors that will come on. Maybe it's your pastor, or maybe it's a leader that you are aware of. Just let us know, and they can give us a word that will encourage us. Well, here is Kirk Whalum, Falling in Love.

0: You're listening to Star 94.5, the soul of Orlando, Sunday morning inspiration. Pastor Reba, good morning. Well, DeLand police are increasing enforcement of a downtown sidewalk ordinance that prohibits people from riding micromobility and e-mobility devices, including bikes, skateboards, and scooters in a defined downtown area. And I'm telling you this because if you're doing this, you could get cited and must pay a $250 citation. So city official says riders can still bring bikes into downtown area and ride them on the street, but they cannot ride them on the sidewalks inside the ordinance's coverage area. So follow the rules so that you won't get a citation. So many people won't follow rules in life, even the rules that God has laid down as law for us, because they feel as though they know better. But in essence, most laws are there to protect us. There's some people that are law enforcers that don't know how to enforce the law, but the law itself is there to protect.
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your world. That is Jonathan McReynolds. I'm Pastor Reva. You're listening to Star 94.5, the soul of Orlando. Sunday morning inspiration. Good morning, family. Happy Father's Day. Did you know Pizza Hut is 68 years old? 68 years old. I didn't realize that. Well, they're going to be sold to their parent company for $2.7 billion. I wonder what's going to happen to Pizza Hut, if they're going to continue serving pizza or not. But they said the recent years of the growth of DoorDash, Uber Eats, and other restaurant delivery companies has really made their business slow down for Pizza Hut. Because, you know, pizza was the only thing that you would call to get delivery, pizza and Chinese food, right? But now you can get everything. So that has hurt Pizza Hut. But I have to say, in life, y'all, there are times when we do have to pass the baton. We do have to pass the baton, and we don't like it. We don't want to, but there are times when you pass the baton and you still are blessed. A lot of times we don't realize how the kingdom is. The kingdom says, let go and you'll get more. The world says, hold on to keep what you have and get more. But the kingdom way works the best. Try it sometimes. So here's Nia Allen.

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1: Put those hands together all across the building tonight. Let the devil know that you encouraged. Let him know that you encouraged. Let him know. Hallelujah. I don't know about you tonight, but

0: Happy Father's Day from Star 94.5, the soul of Orlando. I'm Pastor Reva. Good morning. You're listening to Sunday Morning Inspiration. Don't forget to listen out to Community Pulpit next hour. We have with us Pastors DeJuan and Gwen Irving of New Life Ministry World Outreach Center. They was here with us in our studios at 9 o'clock hour, and we're going to replay what they shared with us in the 12 o'clock. It's always great to have a good word. 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We are so gifted in Central Florida with so many wonderful ministries, and we often want to hear from them. And this is our way of hearing from what we already have in our backyard.
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God's rain on us. Hallelujah. That's Ernest Pugh. I'm Pastor Reva. You're listening to Star 94.5, the soul of Orlando. 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Good morning, family, and happy, happy Father's Day. Oh, we're just so excited to celebrate dads. You know, there's a saying that there's not a pillow so soft, softer than the shoulders of a father. Oh, my goodness. You know, I can attest to that. You know, having a dad that's very strong, very principled, military, a thinker, wisdom, and, you know, just so much testosterone. But yet he's soft because you can put your head on his shoulder. He's soft enough to love you. He's soft enough to care about you. He's compassionate and tender. That's how God is. And that's how daddies should be, strong and mighty, but also soft and tender. And I have a good dad. Now, maybe you didn't have a great dad, or maybe you don't have one now. There is still no excuse, because you have a heavenly father that loves you. He said he's going to be a father to the fatherless, and he is a mother to the motherless. He is your father, and he loves you dearly. And I want to encourage you today, do not get down on yourself. Maybe you lost your dad, and I can't imagine when that day comes for me. I can't imagine it, but I do want to say that God is the one that will be your source. He's the keeper. He's your protector and your provider. He is your heavenly father, and you can rejoice in this. Well, here is John Reddick. God, turn it around.

0: 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Welcome to the Community Pulpit.
1: 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I'm Pastor Reva. You're listening to Star 94.5, the soul of Orlando, Sunday morning inspiration. Well, it is that time again for Community Pulpit, and I am so thrilled to have with us right here in the studios, Pastor DeJuan and Gwen Irving of New Light Community Outreach Worldwide Center.
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1: That's what it is. So they are here right now to give us a word for our day today.
2: Good morning. This is Pastor Irvin again, and I just want to give you a word of encouragement. I'm reminded of Ezekiel 37, that God asked Ezekiel a question. He said, "Son of man, can these dry bones live?" And so for me, that's an indication that your consideration and what you think about a thing matters. And so we have to really renew our minds, have the mind of Christ, and begin to speak into our situation and circumstance and command them to line up with the will, purpose, and plan of God and stand in your God-given authority as a believer. And if you stand in faith, these things shall come to pass.
3: Amen. And so, you know, as he was saying, Ezekiel 37, the prophetic theme for that, that God was not merely just restoring what was lost, but he was breathing his breath back into what had become dormant, disconnected, and depleted. And so he gave me a word actually for the body of Christ. And he said that I need my people to live again, to breathe again, to regain strength and vitality, as they must possess the fortitude to complete the race that lies ahead, the endurance to withstand the chaos that awaits, and the resilience to endure the trials of the evil days. And so God wants us to not just merely live again, but he wants us to have the breath of God again in us. Amen.
2: Amen.
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for grace. I need somebody to prophesy with your body language. Just say, what you say? 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I said,

0: That's William Murphy. It's working. I'm Pastor Reba. You're listening to Star 94.5, The Soul of Orlando, Sunday Morning Inspiration. Good morning, family, and what a wonderful Father's Day. Happy Father's Day. We never know the love of a parent till we become parents ourselves. We don't know. We just don't get it. We don't understand it until we become a parent ourselves. And some ways that we may have criticized our fathers or criticized their judgments or decisions or say they were too strict or too harsh, not really understanding that that was their mode of protection. And so be encouraged today to have grace toward your parents. And if your parents are aging, understand their minds may not move as quickly as they did before. Their bodies may not be as strong as they were before, but they're not going to let you know. They're going to keep it moving. But understand that you got to give your parents grace. And the same measure of grace you give your parents now will be the measure of grace that you will receive in your old age. Well, here's Fred Hammond in the choir room. Love never fails.
1: You won't put your hands on it. All right. I'm gonna try it like this.

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1: Second Peter 1 and 3 tells us that God has given us everything that we need for life and godliness through our knowledge of Him.

0: a.m. That's James Fortune. I'm Pastor Reva. You're listening to Star 94.5, The Soul of Orlando. Sunday morning inspiration. Good morning, family. Happy, happy Father's Day today. You know, I read a quote about parenting, and it says, there are only two lasting bequests we can hope to give our children. One of these is roots, the other wings. I love that, you know, because you want your child to be rooted in God, rooted in the family, rooted so they can stay stable and they don't run with every wind and every doctrine, but you do want them to have wings as well, wings to fly, to soar, wings to be free. And it's a balance. And if we can be balanced parents, we will raise balanced children. Well, here's Tasha Cobbs for your glory.
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1: Star 94.5, the soul of Orlando, Sunday morning inspiration. I'm Pastor Reva. Good morning, family. What a wonderful Father's Day it is today. We love you so much, and we pray that all our dads will have a fabulously blessed Sunday today as we celebrate fathers. I do want to shout out to Pastors Dewan and Gwen Irving of New Life Ministries World Outreach Center for sharing a word with us today in our community pulpit. We appreciate you. We thank you so much for taking the time out to share on the community pulpit. Well, good day today. Hopefully you're going to have some barbecue or some time with dad. Take him out. Give him a gift. Love on him. Let him know how much you value him, because fathers are certainly the foundation. Well, I pray that you have a blessed rest of your day. Coming up next is Mr. Mark Young.
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At the Soul of Orlando, it's Mark Young officially checking in. And I don't come empty-handed. I got tickets right here to see that guy, Chris Brown, and this guy, Usher, coming to Raymond James Stadium. That's happening in December, and I know you want to go, so hang close. Before 2 o'clock, I've got your chance to win. Make sure you download that Star 94.5 app, put it on your phone, and take us with you wherever you go. Let's get into it now. Usher, baby.

and Chris Brown. That's coming up before two. Listen up for that keyword. Did you see Usher as she performed New York State of Mind? She was on stage with Wu-Tang Clan and a lot of the Knicks players the other day. Man, that was a great celebration. Congratulations again to the New York Knicks for winning the championship.

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0: 98.5, the Soul of Orlando. It's Mark Young. September 12th and 13th is going to be popping. We got that romantic tour. Yeah, so Anderson .Paak is going to be joining Bruno Mars. It's going to be in the Bay, though. You're going to have to make that road trip over to Tampa. Victoria Monet is opening up for the show, so it's well worth the trip. And happy Father's Day to all the fathers, all the dads, all the father figures, the baby daddies, the grandfathers. You know who you are. Happy Father's Day to you. Hang close. So Monica on the way with Don't Take It Personal. Also, the brand new one from Kedmon Edmonds. I love this song. No Ordinary Love. I will play it in 4 minutes.
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104.5, the Soul of Orlando. It's Mark Young. Yeah, you know, I got the tickets right here to see Chris Brown and Usher. That's coming up before 2. Listen out for that keyword to text. So hang close for that. My good friend Genuine from the DMV, D.C., Maryland, and Virginia.

0: Star 94.5, the soul of Orlando. It's Mark Young. Yeah, you know, the biggest Juneteenth celebration in Eatonville this weekend. That's right, the 1887 Juneteenth celebration, a multi-day festival honoring Eatonville's history as one of America's oldest incorporated black towns. And it was lit this whole weekend. Celebration's still going on, by the way. So I encourage you to take part in that. But happy Father's Day. All the fathers in the building, all the fathers, father figures, fathers-to-be, baby daddies, granddaddies, you know who you are. And hang close. Music on the way from Kendrick Lamar and SZA. Luther, also Her with Damage. Hang close.
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1: 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Happy Father's Day. 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

0: outside, all right. Yeah, so a high of 91, heat advisory in effect. So make sure you hydrate. Make sure you drink a lot of fluids. Yeah, because, you know, you don't want to pass out on this Father's Day. That definitely wouldn't be good. Here's the deal, though. I've got the tickets to Usher and Chris Brown. A lot of people passing out over this. So your chance to win happens before 3 o'clock. All right, listen up for that keyword to text, and I will definitely hook it up. And I'm hooking up some 112 with the Notorious B.I.G. on the way. Only You and Teddy Swims, Lose Control. You know, Teddy will be right here in O-Town on the 22nd of October, right over there at the Kia Center. And if you want more info on that, you can always hit us up at star945.com.
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Ain't nothing like the weekend. I hope yours is good in Orlando. 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

Star 94.5, the soul of Orlando. It's Mark Young. This guy, along with Usher, is going to be at Raymond James Stadium over in the Bay. That's coming up in December. And I've got your chance to win those tickets before 3 right here on the soul of Orlando. We are Star 94.5.

0: of Orlando. It's Mark Young. When I asked Teddy Riley what he's doing for Father's Day, he said he was connecting with family and friends. He's working, you know, fresh off that Legacy Fest, you know, touring around the country, bringing out his new members of Guy 2.0. So Damian and Aaron Hall, they're no longer with the group. But he's got some new members now. Fred Robinson, also Jay Styles and Ray Lavender. That's Guy 2.0. So I guess we'll see more of them in the near future. But hang close, though. I've got your chance to win those tickets. Usher and Chris Brown, listen out for that keyword. That's going to happen within the next 5 minutes.
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0: Ice Cube's Big 3 is back. The most competitive basketball league on earth is on CBS this Saturday. 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
1: Yeah, shout out to Janet Jackson. She just wrapped up a 4-day special arena run in Japan. Janet Jackson Japan 2026, Star 94.5, the Soul of Orlando. It's Mark Young. So, you know, I've got the tickets right here in my hands to see Usher and Chris Brown. That's coming up real soon. So listen out for your chance before 4 o'clock. And make sure you have that Star 94.5 app on your phone. Take us with you wherever you go. Get up-to-the-minute weather because, you know, there is a heat advisory, a 91 for a high, but you know it feels more like maybe 100. You know, make sure you hydrate yourself because you don't want to fall
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0: the soul of Orlando. It's Mark Young. So October London's better half says he's an amazing father to his son. Even brings him on stage and performs with him. And speaking of performances, how would you like to hang out with Chris Brown and Usher, who are fathers, by the way? And I got those tickets for you coming up real soon. So before 4 o'clock, listen out for that keyword to text. And I will definitely hook it up. But hang close, though. Got some Michael Jackson, Remember the Time on the way. And Fantasia, truth is, hang close.
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0: 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You only have 30 minutes past the hour to enter that hour's keyword. 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Sending you to the biggest R&B moment ever with the Star 94.5 Chris Brown and Usher Ticket Takeover, exclusively from
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0: Star 94.5, the soul of Orlando. It's Mark Young. Shout out to Lionel Richie. It's his birthday weekend, so give him some room. You know, he's celebrating his birthday. 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

0: Thank you so much for listening and hanging out with me. I do appreciate that. On this Father's Day, yeah, happy Father's Day. All the fathers, fathers-to-be, father figures, baby daddies, man, everybody. You know who you are. Making a difference in somebody's life. That is very important. And, you know, I got these tickets. I'm still holding on to them. Chris Brown and Usher. So they will be in the Bay in December, and I've got your chance to win those tickets. Just listen out for that keyword. It's going to happen in 5 minutes, but coming up after five, it is my good friend Monica May in Soul School Sunday. She's got all your favorite songs from back in the day. Do reach out to her. Use that open mic feature, and you can also say happy Father's Day to that dad or father figure in your life. And, yeah, and have a great Sunday. Thank you so much for listening.
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1: I would like to say happy Father's Day to my son, Antonio Dowdell. 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

0: 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This is Soul School Sunday. I'm Monica May. So much to be thankful for and lots to share. But let's get this first break done and come back with LTD and Jeanne. We've got the whole night to catch up on Star 94.5, Orlando's only R&B.
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0: 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Thanks for getting up this morning at Old Dark 30 with me. For Monica May's Point of View, we had our first conversation. 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While you're there, Pastor Marcus McCoy Jr. brought our Father's Day greetings for us this year. He's also the Faith Outreach Director for Equal Ground, and he shared details about their online project, Black America 250. 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This is Soul School Sunday. I'm Monica May. Happy Father's Day. Thanks for hanging with your girl tonight. Crate 2 is next. The Whispers and Soul to Soul are going to kick it off when we come back. The Grown Folks Party is on Star 94.5, Orlando's only R&B.
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24: This old school Sunday with Monica May is the bomb. 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

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I'm Monica May. I've got the tea on who Shocker's set to team up with next. I'll tell you, but right now, here's a classic on Star 94.5.

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0: 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This is Soul School Sunday. I'm Monica May. Chaka Khan's working hard on new music. Yay! She has a duet on there with, you ready for this? Snoop Dogg. The title of it's Boogies in My Soul. It's a dance track. The album will be titled, are you ready for this? Shockzilla. It's coming out this September. I'm happy for her. This is Soul School Sunday. I'm Monica May. More from Chaka and Rufus, along with Evelyn Champagne King, D-Train. I told you, this is grown folks music from the 70s and 80s. So turn up your radio. We're Star 94.5, Orlando's only R&B.
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0: 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That's Kanye West. It's his June 28th performance in Tampa. And we're giving you a chance. He's only got two shows. We're giving you a chance to see one of them. 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This is Soul School Sunday. I'm Monica May. Shout out to the Wildcats. Dr. Sherry Paramore was on with us last weekend to talk about Giving Day. That was last Thursday. I reached out this morning just to see how it went. Y'all, they exceeded their $200,000 goal, raising over $400,000 with over 700 gifts. And they're still counting. Next hour, I'll tell you what the Breads at Kentucky State, another HBCU, are doing for their alma mater. This is Soul School Sunday. I'm Monica May. Our music continues next hour with new additions, Stevie Wonder and more on Star 94.5, Orlando's only R&B.
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I'm Monica May. Here's one for the dads. Happy Father's Day from Luther Vandross.

0: Star 94.5, the soul of Orlando. 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This is Soul School Sunday. I'm Monica May. SOS is on the way, but here's JoJo now to tell you about something great with your name on it, too, that happened for Star 94.5, Orlando's only R&B, this past week.
1: Hi, this is JoJo. 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

0: though. 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

0: Star 94.5, the soul of Orlando. Keith Sweat's on board the One Voyage Cruise with Ricky Smiley. And although we party with a purpose for one whole week as we sail, it is for a cause, and that's helping our kids stay in school. This is Soul School Sunday. I'm Monica May. You heard me share numbers on how well BCU did with their fundraising on Giving Thursday. They raised more than $400,000 to help students on their campus. Well, a shout out now to the Breads at Kentucky State, another HBCU. Tony Foster, or Capitoni as I like to call him, had me come to Tampa for their all-day sessions on the importance of making a way for this next generation of students. You know, since our country is trying to erase our student experience, hence population, it's up to us to, quote, our old heads to take up the mantle, and we're going to do that. So thanks for having me. Hope I did you right. I'll tell you coming up which sister I always wanted to hear speak, and I had the chance to hear her and meet her. Crate 4 is next already. Let's crack it with my favorite from Glenn Jones and get some Bobby Womack in there too when Soul School Sunday continues on Star 94.5, Orlando's only R&B.
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